0: Surf Pro Final with an injury. And that's the latest news update from the Capital Radio Newsroom. I'm Tia Priest-Willamott.
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1: 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Winter road conditions.
3: 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For all the latest winter road updates, keep it here.
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4: Snow FM weather.
5: Clear skies expected for the rest of today. More clear skies tomorrow. A little bit cloudy with some scattered showers about on Saturday. Chance of some light snowfall in the alpine areas as well. Gindibone reaching a top of 13 degrees today. Coomera a top of 17. Charlotte Pass a top of 5 degrees with Canberra reaching a top of 16. 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
5: Checking the Snow FM Snow Watch. The Weather Bureau would like to advise a 35% chance of snow until 6 p.m.
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Thanks for having it on Snow FM with McGrath Estate Agents for buying, selling and property management. 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The Aussie artist who started life doing YouTube vlogs before turning his hand to music. He's on the way in 6 minutes. Here's Passenger. Let her go. 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Well, you

0: 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Hey, let's talk Amy Winehouse. 20 years since Back to Black came out. One of the best albums of all time. The lead single of that was this. Yes, I've been black, but when I'll come back. It's Rehab and it's playing next on Snow FM.
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3: 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For all the latest winter road updates, keep it here.
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4: 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Building Snowy 2.0, Australia's biggest battery right here in the Snowy Mountains.
5: This is Budgie Baker. Still a little bit of cloud around, but there's also a few sunny breaks. But the rain from last night and the wind is having its effect, and not in a nice way. Charlotte Pass, they head to their closing on Saturday, just the Cozzy Triple Chair open to mid-station today. Perisher, snow cover and wind as it is. The runs around centre and front valley will be the best place to head today. Threadbow, Cruiser, Gun Barrel, Anton's are on hold. So really Friday flat, just going to be the place for everyone wanting to get on the snow. That will include all the first time and the kids. Keep an eye on the weather and make the most of the conditions where you can.
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6: From the Capital Radio Newsroom, good morning, I'm Tia Priest-Willamott. Australia is sending a team of specialist drone operators to Nepal to aid the search and recovery operations in flood-hit areas. Fire and Rescue New South Wales personnel are among those who make up the 15-person team, which will depart in the coming days. An extra $3 million in aid is also being promised, bringing the total Australian contribution to about $10 million. The Prime Minister says Australia has to get the balance right on the rollout of data centres after meeting with tech companies in the United States. Top artificial intelligence players have committed to building large facilities far away from homes here to try to avoid the public backlash being seen in the US. Richard Miles says if the right protections are in place, we can make the most of the opportunities.
7: And this is moving really quickly. This is not measured over the course of the next few years. It's really measured over the course of the next few months. And it was a very important mission that we had and came very much on the heels of the Prime Minister's speech a month ago.
6: Proposed cuts to a rebate affecting millions of older Australians will go under the microscope today. There's a public hearing into a bill that will reduce the private health insurance rebate for those over 65. Shadow Health Minister Anne Rustin says the cut can't be allowed.
8: 3.2 million older Australians will pay more as a result of this measure, and around 1.2 million of these people are aged pensioners, which the government didn't even bother to model.
6: And a UK study has found giving cancer treatment in the morning rather than the afternoon could improve survival chances. Researchers believe the body's internal clock may influence how the immune system responds to treatment. Associate Professor Seth Cheatham from the University of Queensland says it makes sense.
9: For a long time, researchers have been finding that the immune system is more active in the morning than it is later in the day. So there'd been a kind of a biological rationale for this observation.
6: Lions coach Chris Fagan has rubbish suggestions they'll face an understrength Swans on Saturday. A home preliminary final is up for grabs when Brisbane tackle scandal-plagued Sydney at the SCG, but Fagan says the Swans are still dangerous without their suspended stars.
10: They've still got, Errol Goulden and Tom Papley and Mills at halfback and Grundy in the ruck, so they've still got plenty of threats, so there's still a lot to talk about. It's going to be a really tough game to win.
6: NRL great Mark Geyer is urging the Broncos to consider Mitch Barnett as captain for next year. The Warriors prop will join Brisbane in 2027 as a replacement for Payne Haas. Geyer says he's a strong leadership contender. And in tennis, Aussie Kim Birrell has been knocked out of the second round at the US Open. And that's the latest news update from

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1: Snow FM weather.
2: A little bit cloudy in the Alpine areas today. A slight chance of some light snowfall. Everywhere else looking mostly clear. Tomorrow, clear skies expected for those clouds returning on Saturday. Scattered showers. Again, a slight chance of some light snowfall in the Alpine areas. Jindabyne reaching a top of 13 degrees today. Coomera a top of 17. Shatla past 5 with Canberra reaching a top of 16 degrees. 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
2: 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The Weather Bureau advises there is a 35% chance of snow until 6 p.m.
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fat idea, right? Seeing you tonight, it's a fat idea, right? Seeing you tonight, it's a fat idea, right? Seeing you tonight, whatever, it's fine. Yeah.

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Hey, the British artist who started her career by singing backing vocals for the band Rudimental. She is on the way for you right after Cat's Eye. Here's Animal. Let's Snow FM.

0: No FM Breakfast with Beck and Jack back tomorrow morning to wake you up. Hope your Thursday is going well. Not long to go till the weekend. Hey, one more day. Let's get you through this Thursday workday with The Weeknd, Daft Punk on the way, George Ezra on the way too, plus this artist. Who, after wrapping up her tour just the other day, has decided to take a bit of a step back from public life. Enjoy some well-deserved rest. Ariana Grande, Hate That I Made You Love Me on the way in the next 10. Place now, fam.
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3: Transport for New South Wales would like to advise Kosciuszko Road is open to Perisher, Cuthbert Road is open to the village, Alpine Way Road is open to Thredbo and beyond, the Snow Mountains Highway Road is open, the Link Road Selwyn Snow Resort Road open, Elliott Way Tamburamba to Selwyn Road open, and Coomera Brown Mountain Road is open. For all the latest winter road updates, keep it here.
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0: Alex and Kermit, day off today. What are you up to?
1: Just going for a bit of a fish.
0: Yeah, you're quite the fisherman, are you?
1: Yeah, I've fished a fair bit.
0: Nice. Hey, enjoy your fishing. I've never fished once in my life, so I don't even know what fish we have to catch here in the Snowy Mountains. Salmon? I don't know, probably not. I'm going to stop talking about fishing now and talk about this guy instead, Benson Boone, Mr. Electric Blue. This on the way for you in just a couple of moments. 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

0: 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Before being a talk show host, she was a singer. Kelly Clarkson, this high school hit from her. 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
1: 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Australian energy starts right here in the Snowy Mountains.
5: This is Budgie Baker. Still a little bit of cloud around, but there's also a few sunny breaks. But the rain from last night and the wind is having its effect, and not in a nice way. Charlotte Pass, they head to their closing on a Saturday, just because the Triple Chair opened to mid-station today. Perisher, snow cover and wind as it is. The runs around Centre and Front Valley will be the best place to head today. Threadbow, Cruiser, Gun Barrel, Antons are on hold. So really, Friday Flat just going to be the place for everyone wanting to get on the snow. That will include all the first timers and the kids. Keep an eye on the weather and make the most of the conditions where you can.
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0: From the Capital Radio Newsroom, I'm Alex Stockerty. Relatives of Australians missing following the Nepal floods are providing DNA samples as the federal government steps up its aid effort. Nelson Scott is in Kathmandu.
6: More than a week after a catastrophic landslide devastated the Nepal-Tibet border, decomposition has severely damaged the remains of many victims. It's left many bodies unrecognisable, with authorities now urging relatives of those missing to provide DNA samples. The relative of one Australian has undergone DNA profiling at a Kathmandu hospital, while families back home are being asked to send blood to the region. A team of specialist Australian drone operators will soon arrive in Nepal to assist with search and rescue efforts as the government increases aid to $11 million. 38 Australians remain missing.
0: A man from the Snowy Mountains is due to face court after allegedly threatening to kill a federal politician on social media. The 53-year-old was arrested during an investigation by the federal police. Officers raided his home yesterday, seizing a mobile phone and charging him with using a carriage service to make a threat to kill. Saudi Arabia has accused Iran of launching an attack on an oil tanker that left two crew members dead in the Strait of Hormuz. The vessel was targeted late Monday during a transit through the strategic waterway. Iran has not yet responded to the claims. Proposed cuts to a rebate affecting millions of older Australians will go under the microscope today. There's a public hearing into a bill that will reduce the private health insurance rebate for those over 65. Shadow Health Minister Anne Rustin says the cut can't be allowed.
7: 3.2 million older Australians will pay more as a result of this measure, and around 1.2 million of these people are aged pensioners.
0: A Queensland coroner has ruled that a six-year-old boy died from car

0: Andrea Guerrieri. Kimberly Burrell has gone down to Ekaterina Alexandrova in the second round. Daria Kazatkina and Taylor Preston have also bowed out. The NRL is reportedly considering a finals wildcard weekend after the success seen in the AFL's first year. And Aussie Isabella Nichols has had to withdraw from the final of the Fiji Surf Pro with a foot injury, with Erin Brooks crowned champion. That's the latest news update from the Capital Radio newsroom.
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3: 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For all the latest winter road updates, keep it here.
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4: Snow, FM, weather. A little bit cloudy in the Alpine areas today. A slight chance of some light snowfall. Everywhere else looking mostly clear. Taking a look at tomorrow, mostly clear all around before those clouds returning on Saturday, bringing with them some scattered showers and again a slight chance of light snowfall in the Alpine areas. Jindabyne reaching a top of 13 degrees today. Coomera a top of 17. Charlton Pass 5 with Canberra reaching a top of 16 degrees. 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
4: Checking the Snow FM Snow Watch. The Weather Bureau advises there is a 35% chance of snow until 6 p.m.
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0: Don't forget Will and Woody and to drive you home from 5 this Arvo. So we keep the Snow Mountains best music coming as you're grabbing some lunch. Haley Steinfeld on the way next, plus in the next 10 minutes. Are you a fan of Stranger Things? One of the stars of that has turned his hand to music. I want to play a song from him in the next 10. 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
3: Transport for New South Wales would like to advise Kosciuszko Road is open to Perisher, Cuthbert Road is open to the village, Alpine Way Road is open to Thredbo and beyond, the Snow Mountains Highway Road is open, the Link Road Selwyn Snow Resort Road open, Elliott Way Tumbarumba to Selwyn Road open, and Coomera Brown Mountain Road is open. For all the latest winter road updates, keep it here.
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0: normally talk sports on Snow FM, but just quickly, we are in September, which means the NRL Grand Final not too far away. But tonight I'll save my life when I showed you the door. This guy was there last year, did the pregame entertainment. He did a brilliant job, by the way. It's Teddy Swims, The Door. 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

0: Snuff and Breakfast with Beck and Jack back tomorrow morning from 6. All the latest news, sport and weather details next. Looking like we might have a bit of a wet weekend. More details on that in a moment. Then this guy, Harry Styles. 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
1: 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Building Snowy 2.0, Australia's biggest battery right here in the Snowy Mountains.
7: This is Budgie Baker. Still a little bit of cloud around, but there's also a few sunny breaks. But the rain from last night and the wind is having its effect, and not in a nice way. Charlotte Pass, they head to their closing on Saturday, just the Cozzy Triple Chair opened to mid-station today. Perisher, snow cover and wind as it is. The runs around Centre and Front Valley will be the best place to head today. Threadbow, Cruiser, Gun Barrel, Anton's are on hold. So really Friday flat just going to be the place for everyone wanting to get on the snow. That will include all the first time and the kids. Keep an eye on the weather and make the most of the conditions where you can.
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0: From the Capital Radio Newsroom, I'm Alex Stockerty. The federal government argues lowering the tobacco excise will only put more pressure on the nation's health system. The opposition says it would reduce tobacco taxes by 80% if it wins the next election. It believes the move would destroy the surge in illegal cigarettes entering the market through organised crime syndicates. But Labor MP Tanya Plibersek has told News 24 it's a race to the bottom.
9: Seriously? We have some of the lowest smoking rates in the world because cigarettes are expensive. If we drop the price of legal cigarettes, what's to say that organised crime doesn't drop the price of illegal cigarettes?
0: Australia is sending a team of specialist drone operators to Nepal to aid the search and recovery operations in flood-hit areas. Fire and Rescue New South Wales personnel are among those who make up the 15-person team, which will depart in the coming days. An extra $3 million in aid is also being promised, bringing the total Australian contribution to about $10 million. Aged care providers are warning of a deepening financial crisis in the wake of the latest federal funding announcement. Ageing Australia says the government's new daily care rate of $303.19 per resident fails to cover recent wage increases and operating costs. Chief Executive Tom Simonson warns pressure is growing on a sector where most facilities are already losing money.
10: At a time when we need to be building more beds so that older people are not stuck languishing in hospital as they are now, we need the government to support us, not cut our funding at the worst possible moment.
0: A group of researchers are raising concerns about the declining population of dugongs. The recent report found only 63 dugongs reported in the Gulf and Carpentaria, compared to 240 in the 2007 survey. Charles Darwin University Senior Research Fellow Rachel Groom says one of the biggest impacts between this period relates to significant weather changes.
11: You know, the significant flooding events we've had in the last 2-3 years, which has brought a lot of flooding and increased sedimentation into that coastal area. And we've also found that, you know, it's been, I guess, unusually windy.
0: Also making news, golf superstar Tiger Woods has lost his driver's license for 5 years after pleading no contest to a reckless driving charge. The plea is not an admission of guilt. Checking sport, and in NRL, fans have become frustrated by the Sydney Roosters' decision to rest nine of their starting 13 for tomorrow night's grudge match against the Rabbitohs. Alex de Minaur has advanced to the second round of the US Open, straight sets win. Kimberly Burrell bowed out in her second round clash against Ekaterina Alexandrova. And Sydney's Cam Davis has committed to Australia's two major golf tournaments this summer. That's the latest news update from the Capital Radio newsroom.
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0: Aussie artist G Flip going to play just after this one from Harry Styles.

It's Jonas Brothers, Who's In Your Head, on Star FM 97.7 now, back in 2009. This artist was uploading covers to YouTube, trying to make it as a musician, and his cover of Adele's Someone Like You got noticed by Ellen DeGeneres. And, well, you find out who that is. He's going to play next after the latest from Stella Lefty, Boston. On a train.

0: Ed Sheeran with Sapphire, keep you here on Style Fam 97.7. Now, picture this. You're secretly married your boyfriend, Jay-Z, and about a month later, after the very private ceremony, you're in the studio hiding your own wedding ring while creating a song telling men to put a ring on it. Aaron is pretty great. It's Beyonce up next with this one. It's Single Ladies just after your Winter Road Reports.
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0: Transport for New South Wales would like to advise Kosciuszko Road is open to Perisher, Cuthbert Road is open to the village, Alpine Way Road is open to Thredbo and beyond, the Snow Mountains Highway Road is open, the Link Road Selwyn Snow Resort Road open, Elliott Way Tumbarumba to Selwyn Road open, and Coomina Brown Mountain Road is open. For all the latest winter road updates, keep it here.
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0: Zayn and CR with Dusk Till Dawn. Keep it here on Snow FM. We've got Will and Woody to drive you home this afternoon from 5. And in about 5, we've got Train with 50 Ways to Say Goodbye just after Gracie.
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0: It's James Arthur, So You Won't Let Go here on Star FM, the latest from your news, sport and weather. Just after 2, and someone who last week announced he's coming down under.
1: Gotta see the romantic tour. I was in Sydney a couple years ago, but this tour is really special, and I hope everyone gets to come and see it. I'm coming down under. I'm bringing it back.
0: And he's excited. 24 karat magic indie. It's Bruno Mars. 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
2: 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Australian energy starts right here in the Snowy Mountains.
7: This is Budgie Baker. Still a little bit of cloud around, but there's also a few sunny breaks. But the rain from last night and the wind is having its effect, and not in a nice way. Charlotte Pass, they head to their closing on a Saturday, just the Cosy Triple Chair open to mid-station today. Perisher, snow cover and wind as it is. The runs around centre and front valley will be the best place to head today. Threadbow, Cruiser, Gun Barrel, Anton's are on hold. So really Friday flat just going to be the place for everyone wanting to get on the snow. That will include all the first timers and the kids. Keep an eye on the weather and make the most of the conditions where you can.
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9: From the Capital Radio Newsroom, I'm Alex Stockerty. Relatives of Australians missing following the Nepal floods are providing DNA samples as the federal government steps up its aid effort. Nelson Scott is in Kathmandu.
10: More than a week after a catastrophic landslide devastated the Nepal-Tibet border, decomposition has severely damaged the remains of many victims. It's left many bodies unrecognisable, with authorities now urging relatives of those missing to provide DNA samples. The relative of one Australian has undergone DNA profiling at a Kathmandu hospital, while families back home are being asked to send blood to the region. A team of specialist Australian drone operators will soon arrive in Nepal to assist with search and rescue efforts as the government increases aid to $11 million. 38 Australians remain missing.
9: A man from the Snowy Mountains is due to face court after allegedly threatening to kill a federal politician on social media. The 53-year-old was arrested during an investigation by the federal police. Officers raided his home yesterday, seizing a mobile phone and charging him with using a carriage service to make a threat to kill. Saudi Arabia has accused Iran of launching an attack on an oil tanker that left two crew members dead in the Strait of Hormuz. The vessel was targeted late Monday during a transit through the strategic waterway. Iran has not yet responded to the claims. Proposed cuts to a rebate affecting millions of older Australians will go under the microscope today. There's a public hearing into a bill that will reduce the private health insurance rebate for those over 65. Shadow Health Minister Anne Rustin says the cut can't be allowed.
11: 3.2 million older Australians will pay more as a result of this measure, and around 1.2 million of these people are aged pensioners.
9: A Queensland coroner has ruled that a six-year-old boy died from cardiac arrest linked to scurvy. The young boy passed away in Queensland Children's Hospital in 2024. Otherwise known as Sailor's disease, it's hardly ever been seen in 200 years. The federal opposition is vowing to slash the tax on cigarettes by 80% and to make vapes and nicotine pouches prescription-free if it wins government. And a UK study has found giving patients cancer treatment in the morning rather than in the afternoon could improve their survival chances. Checking sport, and Alex de Minaur is through to the second round of the US Open after winning a rain-affected opener in straight sets. The Demon says he had to stay patient before his match with Italian qualifier Andrea Guerrieri. Kimberly Burrell has gone down to Ekaterina Alexandrova in the second round. Daria Kazakina and Taylor Preston have also bowed out. The NRL is reportedly considering a finals wildcard weekend after the success seen in the AFL's first year. And Aussie Isabella Nichols has had to withdraw from the final of the Fiji Surf Pro with a foot injury, with Erin Brooks crowned champion. That's the latest news update from the Capital Radio newsroom.
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0: Transport for New South Wales would like to advise Kosciuszko Road is open to Perisher, Cuthbert Road is open to the village, Alpine Way Road is open to Thredbo and beyond, the Stone Mountains Highway Road is open, the Link Road Selwyn Snow Resort Road open, Elliott Way Tambarumba to Selwyn Road open, and Coomina Brown Mountain Road is open. For all the latest winter road updates, keep it here.
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0: Snow FM weather. Partly cloudy conditions this afternoon. Snow possible of 1900 metres. Tomorrow, morning frost and fog expected. Partly cloudy conditions and snow possible above 1800 metres. Saturday, cloudy day. Showers expected and snow falling above 1500 metres. And Sunday, a mostly sunny day and snow possible of 1500 metres as well. Ginderbine's going to reach a top tomorrow of 14, if night's low tonight of 3. Cooma dropping to 0 overnight tonight with a top of 17 tomorrow. And Canberra, top of 18 tomorrow after night's low of 5. 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
0: You'll be here on Snow FM on the way, an artist who was married at a very famous venue this year, but also by a very famous individual, Adam Sandler. She's going to play next to stuff this one for Bruno Mars. Tonight.

But Aussie Stuffy on Star FM, home of the Snow FM breakfast show. Beck and Jack, we're back ready tomorrow morning, 6 a.m. Get you up and ready for your Friday. I now, Martin Garrix and Dua Lipa.

0: Ed Samba with 12 to 12. Keep you here on Snow FM 97.7. This next artist is named after a particular colour. And how she got the name pink is actually because...
1: Because when I get embarrassed, my cheeks blush and they turn pink.
2: And Quentin Tarantino came out with the movie Reservoir Dogs. Mr. Pink is like the smart ass. And I guess I am a little bit too, but you'd never know.
0: I'm going to play one of her hits from 2012. 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Up in five.
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0: Transport for New South Wales would like to advise Kosciuszko Road is open to Perisher, Cuthbert Road is open to the village, Alpine Way Road is open to Thredbo and beyond, the Snow Mountains Highway Road is open, the Link Road Selwyn Snow Resort Road open, Elliott Way Tumbarumba to Selwyn Road open, and Coomera Brown Mountain Road is open. For all the latest winter road updates, keep it here.
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0: Stand by you. Rachel Palatin with Stand By You here on Snow FM. The Snowy Mountains Best Music continues with a song that came out in 2013, but was actually written a couple years beforehand in 2009. Right, based on his relationship with Jessica Biel. And if you've ever seen the music video, it's like a little old couple in it, and which is actually his grandparents. Even sweeter, they've been married for 63 years. This one from Justin Timberlake, Mirrors, plays next.
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0: Banter Boo with Mr. McCool, Magical Gippy on Star FM. Hey, lovely day here in the sunnies. Kind of feels like summer. Should be similar conditions for Friday, Saturday though. Might be getting out those umbrellas. I'm going to take a closer look at that weather as well as your news and sport just after three. And this is going to play Sabrina Carpenter with Taste.
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1: 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Building Snowy 2.0, Australia's biggest battery right here in the Snowy Mountains.
6: This is Budgie Baker, sort of an okay day, a mix of cloud, a little bit of sun at times, but that wind was still there. Charlotte Pass, Aussie Triple Chair, open to mid-station for all the skiers and boarders today, and they've made the decision that Saturday will be their last day of lift operations. Perisher Chairs on hold on Mount P and Centre Valley, so you had to stick to Front Valley and the T-Bars. Threadbow, Cruiser Gun Barrel, Anton's went on hold, so you were limited to Friday flat for the day. This weather is not being kind to the snow cover, and it is getting a little bit thin and patchy out there, so you just have to pick your runs for the best experience, and that was usually where a groomer could manage to move stunned snow around for you.
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7: From the Capital Radio Newsroom, I'm Alex Stockerty. Australia is sending 15 drone specialist operators to Nepal as the country continues to deal with catastrophic floods. The response team will include members of New South Wales and Queensland Fire Brigade to help in search and recovery efforts. 38 Australians remain unaccounted for. Foreign Minister Penny Wong says everything possible is being done to try and find them.
8: We know most of the unaccounted for Australians were last known to be in the Keerong and Sayabrabusi areas. Nepalese search and rescue teams are on the ground in both areas, and we are working directly with the authorities to gather any information that we can.
7: The Deputy Prime Minister says Australia has to get the balance right on the rollout of data centres after meeting with tech companies in the United States. Top artificial intelligence players have committed to building large facilities far away from homes here to try and avoid the public backlash being seen in the US. The opposition says it would address the proliferation in illegal tobacco by slashing the excise paid on legal cigarettes. Taxes would be reduced by 80%, bringing down the price of cigarettes to about $15 a packet. Vapes and nicotine patches would no longer require a doctor's prescription. Liberal leader Angus Taylor says police would also be given extra funding to crack down on those doing the wrong thing.
9: Once you've got the prices down to that level, what's left of the illegal business model can be taken out. And it's then realistic to say with additional work from state and federal law enforcement, you can make it harder to execute crime, to keep that supply chain going and kill it.
7: Australia's housing market remains sluggish, with auction clearance rates hovering below 50% despite a minor lift in listings. Data from property analytics firm Cotality shows nationwide auction volumes dropped by more than 30% compared to the same time last year. Experts say sellers are still struggling to meet reserve prices in capitals like Sydney and Melbourne. The peak body for care providers is branding the federal government's new aged care funding increase a failure. Ageing Australia argues a 2.5% rise in daily resident funding falls below the inflation rate, meaning rising supply costs will continue putting providers out of pocket. Also making news, Queensland researchers hold grave concerns for the dugong population in the Gulf of Carpentaria off northern Australia. A recent survey found only 63 of the marine mammals, compared to 240 in 2007. Checking sport, and in AFL, North Melbourne great Adam Simpson is contemplating his pursuit of the vacant Kangaroos coaching position. Carlton young gun Harry Dean is dismissing suggestions he'll eclipse the playing ability of co-vice-captain Jacob Wiedering. And Australia's Alex de Minaur is through to the second round of the US Open, winning his first match in New York in straight sets. That's the latest news update from the Capital Radio newsroom.
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0: 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For all the latest winter road updates, keep it here.
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0: Partly cloudy conditions this afternoon, snow possible of 1900 metres. Tomorrow, morning frost and fog expected, partly cloudy conditions and snow possible above 1800 metres. Saturday, cloudy day, showers expected and snow falling above 1500 metres. And Sunday, a mostly sunny day and snow possible of 1500 metres as well. Gindermine's going to reach a top tomorrow of 14, a night's low tonight of 3. Coomera dropping to 0 overnight tonight, with a top of 17 tomorrow. And Canberra, a top of 18 tomorrow after a night's low of 5. 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

0: of Monsters and Men with Little Talks. The Snow Mountain's best music hippie here on Snow FM. This next single, Midnight Sun, comes from Swedish pop star Zara Larsson. It's actually inspired by the magical kind of Swedish summers they have there, where the sun really never goes down. And she says this.
1: I love that song. I love it. Like, if I were a song, that's me.

0: Dan Vander and Olivia Dean with Remy in here on Snow FM. Hey, later this afternoon when you're driving maybe up or down the mountain, maybe along Kosciuszko Road or the Monero Highway. Well, we got Will and Woody on from 5 to keep you company on that drive home. And just after you went to Road Reports, keeping you company in a few minutes' time. Room 5 and Kendrick Lamar with Don't Want to Know.
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0: Transport for New South Wales would like to advise Kosciuszko Road is open to Perisher, Cuthbert Road is open to the village, Alpine Way Road is open to Thredbo and beyond, the Snow Mountains Highway Road is open, the Link Road Selwyn Snow Resort Road open, Elliott Way Tumbarumba to Selwyn Road open, and Coomera Brown Mountain Road is open. For all the latest winter road updates, keep it here.
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0: Five Sauce Wildflower here on Snow FM. Father's Day is coming up just a couple of days, and we've got two $200 Mitre 10 gift cards to give away, one from Mitre 10 Cooma and one from Jindabyne. Tomorrow morning, Beck and Jack are playing Guess That Dad at 8:15, and we're going to give you three clues right now to Guess That Dad nice and early.
1: He has seven children, the youngest being born in 2023. 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
0: 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You can also find those same three clues on our Snow FM socials at Snow FM on Instagram and Facebook. So get to thinking and guessing. That's all thanks to Mitre 10 Cooma and Mitre 10 at Jindabyne. And up next, Miles Smith's with Stay.
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1: 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Australian energy starts right here in the Snowy Mountains.
7: This is Budgie Baker. Sort of an okay day. A mix of cloud, a little bit of sun at times, but that wind was still there. Charlotte Pass, Cosy Triple Chair, open to mid-station for all the skiers and boarders today, and they've made the decision that Saturday will be their last day of lift operations. Parachute chairs on hold on Mount Pea and Centre Valley, so you had to stick the front valley in the T-bars. Threadbow, Cruiser Gun Barrel, Antons went on hold, so you were limited to Friday flat for the day. This weather is not being kind to the snow cover, and it is getting a little bit thin and patchy out there, so you just have to pick your runs for the best experience. And that was usually where a groomer could manage to move some snow around for you.
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9: From the Capital Radio Newsroom, I'm Alex Stockerty. The Greens say the Coalition and One Nation are in a race to the bottom in addressing illicit tobacco. The opposition has announced it would slash the tobacco excise by 80% if elected and make vapes and nicotine pouches legal. It comes after One Nation proposed a 75% drop in the tax. Greens Senator Barbara Pocock has accused both parties of pandering to big tobacco.
10: They are in a race to the bottom, which will not deal with the real challenges we have. If we want to fight crime, we have to fight crime. There is no shortcut, and there is certainly no shortcut which puts massive profits into the bottom line of Philip Morris and doesn't deal with the real challenges of fighting crime.
9: The Albanese government says concern is growing for 38 Australians still missing from the Nepal floods. Relatives are being urged to send DNA samples to Kathmandu as police try to identify the victims. Australia is also sending a team of specialist drone operators to aid the search and recovery operations. Telstra has been fined $277,000 for security failures. An Australian Communications and Media Authority investigation found the telco failed to properly check ID in 15 mobile phone SIM swaps. It also failed to protect 13 customers at risk of fraud. ACMA spokesperson Samantha York says the failures left customers vulnerable.
11: A number of customers' phone numbers were taken over by criminals. More than $39,000 was lost to scammers. Those are the numbers that were reported to us.
9: A man from the New South Wales Snowy Mountains is due to face court after allegedly threatening to kill a federal politician on social media. Federal police raided the 53-year-old's home yesterday, seizing a mobile phone and charging him with using a carriage service to make a threat to kill. And a UK study has found personalities are locked into a person's genetic makeup. Researchers say health, work, wealth and love are all influenced by genetic variants. But behavioural expert Grazina Fechner says personality doesn't equate to behaviour.
12: Personality is ingrained with our values and our culture and our beliefs and our whole little system. But our behaviours then learn. So you can choose your behaviour whenever you walk into an environment. You can walk in and go, I feel really angry in here, so I'm going to yell and scream. Now, that's got nothing to do with your personality.
9: Checking sport, and Queenslanders named former Maroons star Darius Boyd as Billy Slater's replacement as head coach for next year's State of Origin series. In AFL, and Lions coach Chris Fagan isn't buying into suggestions they'll face an understrength Swans outfit on Saturday. And two-time defending champion Aryna Sabalenka has barely raised a sweat at the US Open, winning her second-round match against a qualifier in just 53 minutes. That's the latest news update from the Capital Radio newsroom.
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0: Transport for New South Wales would like to advise Kosciuszko Road is open to Perisher, Guthrie Road is open to the village, Alpine Way Road is open to Thredbo and beyond, the Stone Mountains Highway Road is open, the Link Road Selwyn Snow Resort Road open, Elliott Way Tumbarumba to Selwyn Road open, and Coomera Brown Mountain Road is open. For all the latest winter road updates, keep it here.
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0: Snow FM weather. Partly cloudy conditions this afternoon. Snow possible of 1900 metres. Tomorrow, morning frost and fog expected. Partly cloudy conditions and snow possible above 1800 metres. Saturday, a cloudy day. Showers expected and snow falling above 1500 metres. And Sunday, a mostly sunny day and snow possible of 1500 metres as well. Ginderbine's going to reach a top tomorrow of 14. Overnight's low tonight of 3. Cooma dropping to 0 overnight tonight. Top of 17 tomorrow. And Canberra, top of 18 tomorrow after night's low of 5. 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
0: Checking the Snow FM Snow Watch, the Weather Bureau advises of a 30% chance of snow till 6 p.m.
13: Snow.
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0: So to come, an artist currently in Australia for his Wild Child tour, his new album that came out just last Friday. He's going to play just after.

And it's Joy on 97.7 Snow FM. We've got Will and Woody not too far away. They're on from 5 to drive you home this afternoon. But in the meantime, your workday continues. It's Babe Rexha and Florida Georgia Line with Meant to Be.

0: Danny Swoon's Mr. Know-It-All. Keep it here on Snow FM. Father's Day is in just a couple of days' time. Now, whether you got the present sorted already or maybe you need something to give to him, well, we are giving away $200 Mater 10 gift cards. So tomorrow morning at 8:15, Beck and Jack are playing Guess That Dad. Here are your three clues to start guessing early.
1: He has seven children, the youngest being born in 2023. He has method acted, once actually worked shift as a New York City cab driver in preparation for a certain role, and he famously said, "You talking to me?"
0: 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You could win. That's all thanks to Mitre 10 Kuma and Mitre 10 Jindabyne in the next couple of minutes. This one from Foster the People. Pumped Up Kicks.
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0: Transport for New South Wales would like to advise Kosciuszko Road is open to Perisher, Cuthbert Road is open to the village, Alpine Way Road is open to Thredbo and beyond, the Snow Mountains Highway Road is open, the Link Road Selwyn Snow Resort Road open, Elliott Way Tumbarumba to Selwyn Road open, and Coomina Brown Mountain Road is open. For all the latest winter road updates, keep it here.
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0: 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And in a couple of minutes, we got Will and Woody driving you home, as well as One Direction with their first ever hit, What Makes You Beautiful.
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1: 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Building Snowy 2.0. Australia's biggest battery right here in the Snowy Mountains.
7: This is Budgie Baker. Sort of an okay day. A mix of cloud, a little bit of sun at times, but that wind was still there. Charlotte Pass, Crossy Triple Chair, open to mid-station for all the skiers and boarders today, and they've made the decision that Saturday will be their last day of lift operations. Parachute chairs on hold on Mount P and Centre Valley, so you had to stick to Front Valley and the T-bars. Threadbow, Cruiser Gun Barrel, Anton's went on hold, so you were limited to Friday flat for the day. This weather is not being kind to the snow cover, and it is getting a little bit thin and patchy out there, so you just have to pick your runs for the best experience, and that was usually where a groomer could manage to move stunned snow around for you.
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8: From the Capital Radio Newsroom, I'm Alex Stockerty. Australia is sending 15 drone specialist operators to Nepal as the country continues to deal with catastrophic floods. The response team will include members of New South Wales and Queensland Fire Brigade to help in search and recovery efforts. 38 Australians remain unaccounted for. Foreign Minister Penny Wong says everything possible is being done to try and find them.
9: We know most of the unaccounted for Australians were last known to be in the Keerong and Sayabrabusi areas. Nepalese search and rescue teams are on the ground in both areas, and we are working directly with the authorities to gather any information that we can.
8: The Deputy Prime Minister says Australia has to get the balance right on the rollout of data centres after meeting with tech companies in the United States. Top artificial intelligence players have committed to building large facilities far away from homes here to try and avoid the public backlash being seen in the US. The opposition says it would address the proliferation in illegal tobacco by slashing the excise paid on legal cigarettes. Taxes would be reduced by 80%, bringing down the price of cigarettes to about $15 a packet. Vapes and nicotine patches would no longer require a doctor's prescription. Liberal leader Angus Taylor says police would also be given extra funding to crack down on those doing the wrong thing.
10: Once you've got the prices down to that level, what's left of the illegal business model can be taken out. And it's then realistic to say with additional work from state and federal law enforcement, you can make it harder to execute crime, to keep that supply chain going and kill it.
8: Australia's housing market remains sluggish, with auction clearance rates hovering below 50% despite a minor lift in listings. Data from property analytics firm Cotality shows nationwide auction volumes dropped by more than 30% compared to the same time last year. Experts say sellers are still struggling to meet reserve prices in capitals like Sydney and Melbourne. The peak body for care providers is branding the federal government's new aged care funding increase a failure. Ageing Australia argues a 2.5% rise in daily resident funding falls below the inflation rate, meaning rising supply costs will continue putting providers out of pocket. Also making news, Queensland researchers hold grave concerns for the dugong population in the Gulf of Carpentaria off northern Australia. A recent survey found only 63 of the marine mammals, compared to 240 in 2007. Checking sport and in AFL, North Melbourne great Adam Simpson is contemplating his pursuit of the vacant Kangaroos coaching position. Carlton young gun Harry Dean is dismissing suggestions he'll eclipse the playing ability of co-vice-captain Jacob Wiedering. And Australia's Alex de Minaur is through to the second round of the US Open, winning his first match in New York in straight sets. That's the latest news update from the Capital Radio newsroom.
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0: 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For all the latest winter road updates, keep it here.
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4: Snow, FM, weather.
0: Partly cloudy conditions this afternoon, snow possible of 1900 metres. Tomorrow, morning frost and fog expected, partly cloudy conditions and snow possible above 1800 metres. Saturday, cloudy day, showers expected and snow falling above 1500 metres. And Sunday, a mostly sunny day and snow possible of 1500 metres as well. Gindermine's going to reach a top tomorrow of 14, if night's low tonight of 3. Coomera dropping to 0 overnight tonight, with a top of 17 tomorrow. And Canberra, top of 18 tomorrow after night's low of 5. 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
0: Checking the Snow FM Snow Watch, the Weather Bureau advises there's a 30% chance of snow till 6 p.m.

0: 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Well, not really.
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0: 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So much screaming.
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4: Yes, it is the Dadventure Woods. Today, the promise that was made. I mean, the prince that was promised. Yeah. The just night, the dark night that was promised.
5: Just a dumb parenting move. And for all young parents out there, just never do this. Never make promises that you can't guarantee you can fulfill.
4: Yeah.
5: I think that's a great lesson for everyone right now. Like, even before we got to the Gold Coast, both of us were talking about Batman.
4: Well, in two very different ways. I think this is the fascinating part of our daughters. My daughter, Max, couldn't have been more scared. Didn't want to be anywhere near him.
5: Yeah.
4: Your daughter, Remy, man, she's probably too young to be, you know, having a fetish, but it was getting in those areas.
5: Definitely obsession is the word that I've been using. I've been steering clear of fetish.
4: Probably a bit safer,
5: She genuinely forged a love for the Dark Knight, Batman, a man in a suit who only comes out at night and fights crime. It's strange, but he is tall, dark, and handsome. Anyway, we're going to go to a song, and up next, the whole journey of Batman, the excitement of meeting Batman.
4: Mm.
5: And did we actually meet the great man? Did I fulfill my promise to my young girl? Did her dreams come true?
4: And how far did it go? You're going to hear it all right up next on Will and Woody. Hope you're having a great drive home.

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2: Now, Wilbur, in the lead up to this weekend away with our girls, something we were definitely hyping up was Batman.
0: Yeah.
2: He was going to be there. He lives at Movie World. I probably went a little bit harder than you, talking about the fact that we were going to meet Batman.
0: Yeah.
2: And he was going to become friends with us. Yeah. I even promised things like a ride in the Batmobile, etc. But just to give you some audio.
0: Lunch?
2: Yeah, lunch was thrown in there as well, unfortunately. Just to further paint the picture of the excitement around Batman leading up to the weekend away.
0: Mm-hmm.
2: Here's a bit of audio. This is before we even went to the Gold Coast.
3: To the Batmobile.
4: Batman's there.
5: Batman, let me see you, Batman.
6: I'm going to see Batman.
7: Batman's there. Hi, Daddy. I want to go on the Batman.
8: The Batmobile.
2: Batman is going to be back from his mission after lunch.
7: But when Batman is here, yep, and eats with me, I'll be hungry.
8: You'll be hungry if Batman eats with you?
7: Yeah.
8: I don't think we'll be eating with Batman.
0: Jesus.
2: A lot of Batman chat. Okay. Now, I don't think you saw this because we were separated a lot over the weekend.
0: Mm.
2: But my daughter also started doing something with me, and this was obviously just in the lead up to meeting Batman, where every time she walked up to me and said, click, I had to become Batman.
0: Oh, yeah. No, I saw this.
2: You saw. Okay.
0: Yeah,
2: so
0: yeah.
2: This happened all weekend. Like, we flew out on Saturday.
0: Yeah, you started talking to me as Batman.
2: Well, I had to because the click rule was enforced, right? And I stuck to that click rule.
0: Yeah, good.
2: Here's just
0: you.
2: A few examples of when my daughter would say click and I would have to become Batman.
9: Click.
10: I'm Batman now. Remy, I mean Batgirl.
9: Click.
10: You want me to be Batman?
9: Yeah.
10: I'm just listening to Will for 2 seconds. He's giving us a mission.
9: Click.
10: Would you like some more carrot, Batgirl?
9: Click. I want to save the day right now.
10: Well, all right. That is very special Batman technology. This is where the Batman in real life lives.
9: Click, click. Look who.
10: That's our arch nemesis, the Joker.
9: I go past him.
10: That was very brave.
9: Click, click. Do we want to save the day now?
10: Yeah, I always want to save the day.
9: Okay, let's save the day.
2: I'm pretty tired, I'm going to be honest.
0: Amazing.
2: You'll be happy
0: that
2: to hear that.
0: Amazing.
2: That is still going on at home now. Every time she says click, I become Batman.
0: That's a beautiful thing.
2: Anyway, the big promise, though, was that we were going to meet the great man.
0: Yes.
2: Now, still at this point, I didn't know if we had locked in time.
0: Yeah, it was up in the air. He's in demand. I didn't realize that he is the number one ticket item at Movie World.
2: Neither.
0: He really is. Like, there's lots going on in the roller coasters and everything, but he is it.
2: But I was waiting. So, Junior Producer Annalise, you organized this entire weekend, and you kept everything from me. Like, I was really starting to stress out as the day went on, where it was like, we are meeting Batman, aren't we?
11: You were very stressed and you didn't want to know, but you also did want to know. But I thought it was more fun for you to sweat a little bit.
2: I was sweating. Let's go to a song. We'll find out up next. Did we get the opportunity to meet Batman? And how did it go? How far did the obsession my daughter has with the Dark Knight go? How did she respond?
0: It's Will and Woody. Code word as well up next.

0: of you.
1: Will and Woody, in the lead up to Father's Day, we took our daughters on a dad venture, a daddy-daughter trip up to Warner Brothers Movie World, all thanks to Chemist Warehouse. And it was a ride, Wood.
2: It's Will and Woody's dad venture. 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
3: The one thing that my daughter wanted to do out of this entire trip was meet Batman. It's all she talked about. Every second of the day she was asking where Batman is and when she's going to meet Batman and if she can eat with Batman, etc. The night before we actually went to Movie World, she was in bed crying because she wasn't sure if Batman was going to say that he loved her back. That is not an exaggeration, by the way.
1: Wow.
3: We were up quite late as I was saying, well, we can't be 100% sure if he's going to say that he loves you back, but we're going to meet him, and why wouldn't he love you?
1: Did she get to say I love you to him?
3: Well, you're about to hear that.
1: Oh, really? Okay.
3: So it got to the day. She really wanted to meet Batman. Thankfully, there was an opportunity to meet the great man.
1: Yeah.
3: I haven't heard this audio.
1: Okay.
3: As yet.
1: Okay.
3: But this is the moment that finally my daughter, all her dreams coming true. She was meeting her favorite person on the planet.
1: Yeah.
3: In Batman. Here's how it went.
4: Oh my gosh.
5: Can you see the Batmobile?
6: Yeah, Batman. Batman is gonna come.
5: Batman is gonna come.
7: Where are you going to see Batman?
6: Where is he? Oh my gosh.
7: Hi, Batman. How are you?
5: Very good. How are you?
7: Good, thank you. Can I say hi, Batman?
6: Hi.
7: High five for Batman.
5: What was your name, sweetie?
6: Maxie.
5: Your name is Maxie?
6: My name is Remy.
5: Your name is Remy? Nice to meet you, Remy.
7: You want to go in the Batmobile?
6: Yeah.
7: Okay.
3: Oh, my gosh.
7: Yeah.
5: I like that.
7: To where it's safe? Okay, I've got you. Back to where it's safe. You did such a good job.
6: He's not the bad guy.
7: He's not a bad guy at all. See you, Batman. Whoa, say bye. Whoa. You're actually friends with Batman.
6: Yeah.
7: How cool is that?
6: Are we going to see him each day?
7: I'm not sure if we're going to see him every day.
6: Can I meet him again when I'm older?
7: Maybe you can meet him again when you're older.
3: So I think your daughter handled it better than expected as well.
1: Well, so the contrast was obviously Remy was super pumped. Max hid under a table.
3: Yeah, that's right.
1: When the Batmobile rocked up. It's very intense, I've got to say, at Movie World. They play the Batman theme.
3: Oh, so
1: can you
3: on.
1: Like this pumps through the speakers. Yeah.
3: And then
1: pumps.
3: He,
1: and out of nowhere, you're just walking through. We're walking through with a snow cone and all of a sudden.
3: And then he
1: Jesus
3: comes out
1: Christ,
3: of nowhere.
1: And then this car starts burning through the middle of the Movie World.
3: Yeah,
1: and it's not any car, it's the Batmobile.
3: Yeah, baby.
1: And it's wild. And so Max naturally put the fear of God in her. She went and hid under a table.
3: Had
1: to talk her off a cliff. So we got a high five. She was pretty happy with that. Happy he wasn't a bad guy. I will say though, I don't know whether this is good or bad, but he doesn't break.
3: No, and it never breaks character. That's right.
1: So I went in with g'day mate, how are you going? Max is a little bit scared. And he was like, scared? Is that because you've seen the Joker? And I was like, all right, mate. Well, no.
3: Yeah.
1: Just get around my daughter for me. And he was like, I'll protect her. And I was like, dude, just give me, reined in a little bit. She's really scared. Not at all.
3: He told him.
1: He goes, where are you from? And she said, Melbourne. And he said, I'm from Gotham.
3: Yeah. He commits.
1: No, you're not. You're from the Gold Coast.
3: That's
1: where we are. Let's just be honest with each other. Be honest with our children.
3: He told Remy that he was going to watch her from the rooftops at all times.
1: Is that right?
3: And weirdly, my daughter was comforted by that.
1: Yeah, she loves it, doesn't
3: she? She was like, you're always watching me from the rooftops. And he was like, yes, I am. And she was like, thank goodness.
1: That's really, the obsession runs deep. Where does this come from?
3: I have no idea. But
1: is Mim into this sort of stuff?
3: So weirdly, when Mim was a kid, she was also obsessed with Batman.
1: Is that right?
3: Isn't that?
1: Wow.
3: So it's like genetic.
1: Wow.
3: The Gibbs girls.
1: Yeah, that's extraordinary.
3: They're just right into Batman.
1: And we all know what your role play is, don't we?
3: Well, funny you mentioned that because outfits have been bought for my daughter, for her birthday, because her birthday's coming up. Because there's one more bit of audio here. I thought my job was done as soon as, we'd met Batman, right? It's just dad's a hero.
1: Yeah.
3: Right.
1: Nailed it.
3: You've met Batman.
1: Yeah.
3: Surely we can put this to bed now.
1: Yeah.
3: This is the conversations that went on for the rest of the day.
6: I think Batman is my friend now. And he says he loves me. And he says, I'm part of a team. Batman and Batman is my friend.
0: You guys almost seem like best friends.
6: But we are best friends. He said I'm a part of a crew and he loves me. He loves me and I didn't realize.
1: Really,
3: really sweet.
1: Really sweet. I mean, it is sweet. It's obsessive. Did you talk to her about it on the way home?
3: The whole flight, you told
1: Batman stories.
3: I told Batman stories on the flight home. She now wears a Batman cape all the time. Mim had to make her a Batgirl mask out of her stockings. So she just rolls around now with stockings over her head and she's Batgirl.
1: Jesus.
3: And she's got a Batman bubble sword as well. And every single morning now, like, she wakes up, like, her eyes open, and she's like, hey, Batman, let's find Joker.
1: She's just like, to you.
3: And we're on again.
1: Oh, so, my God. That's told so
3: her, and I've told her now Batman is coming to her birthday.
1: Oh, no.
3: Code word. Okay. Code word for you guys. Yes. I think you can guess it.
1: Yes, not surprisingly. Yes, it is the Dark Knight. Batman is the code word today. You need all four code words tomorrow in order to win $500 Chemist Warehouse cash for you guys to spend. 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We'll see ya right up next. Hope you're having a wonderful drive home. It's Will and Woody.
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15: 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For all the latest winter road updates, keep it here.
2: Will and Woody.

0: Will and Woody, I hope you're having a wonderful drive home. We're here for Western Star. Hot Takes is about 10 minutes away. We've got $100 jockey vouchers to give away for your Hot Takes very shortly. Right now, though, Woods, this story is absolutely incredible. Before I get to it, I would like to ask everyone, what have you had to physically overcome for a hookup?
1: Oh, got a story about Mum.
0: Strange.
1: Yeah. Yep. And as it came out of the mouth, it felt strange, but there's a good story here.
0: Great. So I feel like this can kind of go two ways. It's either like a distance that you had to travel
1: or a hurdle,
0: a hurdle that you actually, maybe they lived on the other side of the Nullarbor, like whatever that is. That's a physical thing to overcome to hook up with someone. Or it could also be like you were actually like in some way physically incapacitated for the hookup. Yeah. And I had stories that came both ways. Okay. But before I get to my stories and your stories, this really is worth mentioning. You know, I'm not one for these clickbait sort of stories, Woods, but this is beautiful and it's inspiring. So there's a woman in the Philippines who literally waded through waist deep floodwaters in her full wedding gown to get to the altar. Whoa. To marry the guy that she was in love with.
1: So it was in a church.
0: Leanne Litsa Chico is her name, and she was marrying Gilbert Chico, now Chico. And it was in the central Luzon regions of the Philippines, and they've had hectic monsoonal rains there recently.
1: So it wasn't outside. It was inside a church.
0: It's in the church.
1: And it's like the church is flooded.
0: It has rained so much that the water is waist deep.
1: So are all the guests also just waist deep in water?
0: Yes. And look, by the looks of the photo, and this is a bit sad, but it looks like most guests have pulled out.
1: Oh, yeah.
0: Or not a lot of friends, one or the other, both sad. But either way.
1: Yeah. The wedding's gone on. Was the celebrant there?
0: Yeah, absolutely. You can't get married without a celebrant. You're a celebrant. You should know that. So
1: I feel like if it was ruining my shoes and pants, I'd probably add to the fee, that's for sure.
0: It's a slippery slope with you, isn't it? The costs mount before you've even had a breath with Woody. He charges you for the first phone call.
1: Should see my T's and C's. So, 4 pages long.
0: So the parish actually said to them, guys, like, if you want to postpone, not a problem. It was their decision to proceed. I've got a little bit of audio. It sounds a bit haunting almost. So that's you can kind of hear the water sloshing around in the background. It does sound like, like they've gone with the Little Mermaid soundtrack for the wedding. They haven't.
1: Oh, beautiful.
0: It does sound a bit like that, though.
1: Is that a submerged band playing?
0: But it sounds like that. Yeah, because it's echoing.
1: I can hear drums. So is there a drummer in there?
0: No, they just play it through the speakers, mate.
1: Oh, it's not live music.
0: Soundtrack. Again.
1: Oh, right.
0: You're a celebrant. I mean, how many?
1: There's a lot of live music at weddings these days.
0: Sure. So anyway, they've gone ahead with it. Beautiful thing. The guy at the parish said they love each other so much and nothing could stop their union. It's gorgeous.
1: Oh, it's really beautiful. Sweet. That's actually really, really nice.
0: Really sweet. Now, from really nice to not so nice, because what did you physically overcome for a hookup? So I used to take the train. There's two ways, the distance model or the physical hurdle model.
1: Yeah.
0: I used to take the train to a girlfriend's house, which was like 45 minutes away.
1: Wow, look at you.
0: That's a bit tough.
1: Chivalry's not dead. Chivalry.
0: But my favorite story about physically overcoming physically overcoming something for a hookup is a mate of mine. She actually hooked up with a guy in a moon boot.
1: Nice.
0: Yes.
1: Hell yeah.
0: And he said to her, do you want to come back to my place? And she was like, oh God, you're still wearing it. Like, are we going to be able to make this work? Like, you've got the moon boot on.
1: Sure.
0: And he was like, not a problem. And to ease the mood, they got back to his place and he actually put on this song, just to give her a bit of a giggle.
1: Oh, that's really sweet.
0: Super cute.
1: That's really, really
0: super
1: nice.
0: Super cute. Yeah. Still super awkward, she said.
1: Oh, of course. It'd be cumbersome.
0: There's a lot going on there.
1: Couldn't slip the moon boot off once she was off her feet?
0: I think it was pretty fresh, the injury.
1: Oh, right. Got to get the moon boot on. Yeah. Fair enough.
0: The moon boot was on. Yeah.
1: Had to be kept on for the whole time.
0: Yeah.
1: Yeah. That's an interesting look, isn't it? Like nude with a moon boot. That's actually a funny thought, isn't it?
0: Definitely.
1: Because you know how when people leave the socks on, it's a massive ick? Like when my wife sees me nude with socks on, she's like, nothing can proceed from here until you take the socks off.
0: Is that right?
1: It's such an ick for her.
0: My partner prefers the socks on.
1: Wow.
0: Yeah.
1: Everyone's different.
0: Yeah.
1: Everyone's got their own yums and yucks. But back on the topic.
0: Yeah.
1: So my mum, before her first date with my dad,
0: yeah.
1: This will sound strange, fell off a horse. Yeah, so she fell off a horse and had these grazes all over her body.
0: Yeah.
1: So then they went on this first date, and Dad hilariously tells the story. Like, she didn't mention that she fell off a horse because she thought that'd be embarrassing.
0: Yeah.
1: So every time Dad went to go and make a move, she would like...
0: because she was in so much pain.
1: She would move and like move away from it.
0: Oh.
1: But like, she actually really liked him. But the whole date was this weird tit for tat where Dad was like, I don't think she's keen because she keeps like reacting.
0: Yeah, withdrawing from me.
1: But yeah, but eventually Mum went in there and kind of put through with the pain to give him a kiss. And that's true love.
0: Yeah.
1: And that's true love.
0: That's true love. Okay.
1: Came off a horse with.
0: Take some calls from you guys. I'm going to go to Danielle and then I'm going to come to you, Annalise. Danielle.
1: Annalise is panicked.
2: Hi.
1: Yeah, hi, Danielle.
0: Danielle.
1: This happened to your brother. What happened?
2: Yeah, it was my brother Ben when he was around 18. We were living in Kenya in Africa at the time.
1: Wow.
2: And he was going over to his then girlfriend's house. And in Kenya, you kind of live in houses with compounds and big fences and like metal gates. And anyway, this particular gate had spikes at the top. And because he was sneaking in, he was only 18, and yeah. I think she was around the same.
0: Yeah.
2: He jumped up to grab the top to like fling himself over, but he got his hand stuck on one of the spikes.
0: Like impaled on a spike.
2: Yeah, but it was on his finger. So like on his middle finger, and it was split in two because he actually slipped as he was coming down.
0: Oh my God.
2: And it just cut his finger in two. It was horrific.
0: That's hectic. And he followed through, went to her house.
2: Yeah, he started screaming and she came out called my dad. And he had to go for emergency surgery, but he actually didn't lose the finger. Weirdly, the surgeon managed to stick it back together, and that's like a really weird shape.
0: Is he still with the girl?
2: Yeah. He's not with the girl. He was 18. He's now 43. But it was just like a high school fling.
1: Yeah, I love that.
0: Nothing's going to stop you at that age. You split your finger open.
1: They got the finger back together.
0: Yeah, that's not rare. You can cut the end of your finger off and you can sew it back on.
1: No, I get that, but they split his finger in half and like went right down the finger.
0: Oh, just the end. Said. Yeah, I know there's a bit of commercial Mayo radio on there, but I think it was just
1: the full banana peel situation.
0: Yeah, I know.
1: No. Not like that.
0: I think it was just the tip. Now, producer Annalise.
3: I have none. I have nothing to offer.
0: One for you.
1: Oh, wow. Oh. There we go.
0: Yeah.
3: Okay.
0: Well, I've seen a video of you hook up with a guy in Stack.
3: Oh. The
1: Mac and
0: Stack. Famous Mac and Stack.
1: At a wedding.
3: Yes. We'll just say wedding, sure.
0: I don't know. It was something else, but we can't say what it was.
3: Yeah.
1: And it was a second cousin?
3: No.
0: Sorry, different story.
3: Gosh, don't mix the facts. It was a family friend. The dance floor was wet, and so I stacked and fell over.
0: Yeah.
3: And thankfully...
0: While you were kissing him.
3: Yeah, in front of my mum and dad. It was awful.
0: All sorts of problems. So how did you overcome that? Did you get back up and get in there? No, you didn't.
3: No. Thankfully, my mum pulled me away.
0: Oh, God, that's even worse.
1: You had a dance floor stack on the weekend as well, didn't you?
0: Your mum pulled you away.
3: I did, but I wasn't kissing anyone that time.
1: So, look, you had to overcome something for a hookup.
4: Oh, God, boys, this one was bad.
1: Yeah, far away.
4: I can't lie. So I was having a bit of adult recreational fun. I was on my first ever... spiritual psychoactive journey.
1: Okay, interesting.
4: And the chick I was seeing at the time was, I guess, situationship. She knew the deal. She knew what I was going through. She was drunk. And she said, hey, do you want to ride your motorbike across to the other side of the city and come see me in the middle of the night?
1: Oh, my goodness.
4: So I did it.
1: Oh, you did not.
0: That's dumb.
4: And then my phone died when I was in the city.
0: Idiot.
1: Oh, my gosh.
4: And then I'm lost.
1: Oh, my
4: God. No one wants to give me directions because I'm in the city in the middle of the night with a motorbike helmet on, just walking up to random people.
1: You didn't take the helmet off?
4: You
1: kept the helmet on when you were asking people for directions?
4: Yeah, I probably should have taken it off in hindsight. Hindsight's 20/20, guys.
1: Whoa. So what'd you do?
4: Eventually just went, sat down in the Macca's car park and started crying.
1: Oh.
4: And I saw this drunk guy absolutely demolishing a cheeseburger. So I said, screw it, may as well just ask him.
1: Yeah.
4: Knocked on his window. Then he tried to fight me.
1: Oh, yeah.
4: Then I realized he had a mate in the back. His mate calmed him down. He said, oh, I just think he's lost.
1: Yeah.
4: And then they ended up saving the night. I just followed them in their car, and they took me exactly where I needed to go. They let me use their phone to log into Facebook and message this chick to tell her I was still coming, even though I've been on the road for 3 hours at this point.
0: And she did she welcome you in with open arms, Lukey?
4: Yeah, she welcomed me in and the two blokes, because they were having a bit of a gab, and they came with us. And they
1: All of a sudden, it's a party.
0: Nobody saw that coming. Jesus.
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1: Will and Woody, the quiz is up next. Right now, I've got a $100 jockey voucher for you guys to spoil Dad with for the hottest take. Woodrow, I thought you had a great take before.
2: I just want to double down on that one. So if you've got a Band-Aid on your finger,
1: yeah,
2: you shouldn't have to wash your hands after the bathroom.
1: I think it's a matter of shouldn't. I agree with you. It's annoying.
2: Oh, it's, because when the Band-Aid gets wet and then it's just like a soggy Band-Aid for the rest of the day and everything you touch gets wet. It's just, let's just call it. Like, you're usually someone who washes your hands and that's great. But as soon as you've got a little boo-boo on one of your fingers and you're wearing a Band-Aid there, all good.
1: But it's not, but washing your hands isn't about like, you know, that's great. It's more about like infecting other people.
2: Yeah. Yeah. Get that. What? Okay. Here's another one for you. If you go wee-wee and you're wearing, fingerless gloves.
1: Yeah.
2: We washing our hands after that?
3: Sorry. You're taking the gloves off when you're peeing.
2: What if you left the gloves on because it was particularly cold?
3: I feel like that's pretty gross.
1: Can you just watch the tips of your fingers?
2: It's difficult, Will. You get a little bit of water on your wool gloves. It's a nightmare.
1: A hot take.
4: Spicy meatball.
1: I think it's a great take.
2: I got another one for you. You definitely won't get around this one, but here it is, guys. Tips are back.
1: Is that because you've got tips?
2: But they're back. Everyone needs to be getting around the tip. You should get some tips.
1: I'm not getting tips.
2: Get some tips, man.
1: Is this just a chance for you to bring up things that you've done and just get a pass for them?
2: Yes.
1: Is this the wrong way to do it?
2: I'm hoping to be validated. But Annalise, tips are back, right?
3: I like them. I think a frosted tip on Will would look
2: tips. Good. You should get some tips.
1: Okay, so my hot take today.
2: Yeah.
1: Potato salad is the worst way to eat potatoes.
2: Let me just think about it. I've never liked a scalloped potato. I don't know why.
1: They're amazing.
2: Oh, is that right? Okay.
1: They're amazing.
2: It's too creamy for me.
1: With
2: too
1: cream
2: me.
1: And cheese.
2: Oh, it's too much. It's
1: delicious.
2: Too much. Yeah. No, potato salad is. Because
1: when it's cold.
2: It's cold. Yeah.
1: You know, people go like, oh, I can't remember what it was. I was talking about having a barbecue recently and like a friend of mine was like, I'll make a great potato salad.
2: It's lazy.
1: Well, no, it's not lazy. It's actually arguably more effort because you've got to cook down bacon and chives and like you've got to.
2: Yeah,
1: it is more effort. So I think they're going for like, oh, it's not just, I'm not just doing potatoes. But the truth is, I would rather just have roast potatoes, like every day of the week. Bit of salt, garlic, rosemary, oil, delicious.
2: Yeah. Tommy Button Pachitomi, what's up?
5: Yeah, but how about a baked potato? Baked potatoes suck.
1: Nah, disagree. Also delicious.
5: With all the filling, it's stupid. It's like it's not even a dinner.
1: It's not a dinner though.
5: Yeah, people used to have a baked
1: potato. When I was 12, maybe. sure.
5: Mum's lazy dinner, she'd be like, oh, we're having baked
1: potatoes.
5: When
1: you're a kid. But I would take a baked potato over a potato salad.
5: You haven't had good potato salad then.
1: And you haven't had a good baked potato.
4: Oh, yes. I see meatballs.
1: Das.
6: Yes.
1: Sexy D.
6: Recently, right?
1: What's this, mate?
2: What's that?
1: Talk.
6: I've been seeing someone recently, right?
2: Yes. Yeah.
1: Good.
6: And I asked her. Oh, no, sorry. She asked me, what do I want to eat?
2: Yeah.
6: Every suggestion I gave her, she said no to.
1: I hate that.
2: Yeah, it's me and my wife will go, what do you want for dinner tonight? And I'm like, okay, so I've got the choice. Sure, Indian. And she'll be like, oh, no, I don't feel like that. I was like, this isn't me reeling off things for you to decide what you want. If you've asked me what I want, then we're going with it.
1: Oh, you're not just coming to me. If you want a list of the options, go to ChatGPT.
2: I couldn't agree more.
1: Go to Uber Eats. You'll get the list there.
6: Yeah. Get rid of it. Seriously,
1: you have to nominate. You have to nominate something in order to reject.
2: Yes.
1: Is my rule.
6: 100% correct.
1: You've got to express what you want, and then you get to hear what I want.
2: Or as soon as you say to someone, "What do you want?" That's you relinquishing the decision.
1: Yes, that's right. You're actually asking what they want.
2: Yes.
7: Terrible hot take.
1: Oh. Right.
2: Oh, bloody hell.
1: I think it's quite a good take.
6: Well, go on then, Joe.
2: Yeah. What do you want for dinner tonight, Joe?
7: I'm having mee goreng.
2: That's delicious. Yeah.
1: What do you want?
2: No hot take.
1: Was
2: there.
1: That your hot take?
7: I have a hot take.
2: What's your hot take? Yeah, go.
7: I reckon analog like toothbrushes, so like just the normal toothbrush, way better than a digital.
2: Yeah, I'm with you. With you there.
4: That's
2: with you there. With you there. It's a marketing ploy. The robot. It's a marketing ploy.
1: What? No, it's not.
2: The robot. It is.
1: I literally went to the dentist 2 months ago, and he was like. Get
2: paid. They're paid by the robot toothbrush.
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16: 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Australian energy starts right here in the Snowy Mountains.
17: This is Budgie Baker, sort of an okay day, a mix of cloud, a little bit of sun at times, but that wind was still there. Charlotte Pass, Cozzy Triple Chair, open to mid-station for all the skiers and boarders today, and they've made the decision that Saturday will be their last day of lift operations. 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Threadbo, Cruiser Gun Barrel, Anton's went on hold, so you were limited to Friday flat for the day. This weather is not being kind to the snow cover, and it is getting a little bit thin and patchy out there, so you just have to pick your runs for the best experience. And that was usually where a groomer could manage to move some snow around for you.
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19: From the Capital Radio Newsroom, I'm Alex Stockerty. The Greens say the Coalition and One Nation are in a race to the bottom in addressing illicit tobacco. The opposition has announced it would slash the tobacco excise by 80% if elected and make vapes and nicotine pouches legal. It comes after One Nation proposed a 75% drop in the tax. Greens Senator Barbara Pocock has accused both parties of pandering to big tobacco.
20: They are in a race to the bottom, which will not deal with the real challenges we have. If we want to fight crime, we have to fight crime. There is no shortcut, and there is certainly no shortcut which puts massive profits into the bottom line of Philip Morris and doesn't deal with the real challenges of fighting crime.
19: The Albanese government says concern is growing for 38 Australians still missing from the Nepal floods. Relatives are being urged to send DNA samples to Kathmandu as police try to identify the victims. Australia is also sending a team of specialist drone operators to aid the search and recovery operations. Telstra has been fined $277,000 for security failures. An Australian Communications and Media Authority investigation found the telco failed to properly check ID in 15 mobile phone SIM swaps. It also failed to protect 13 customers at risk of fraud. ACMA spokesperson Samantha York says the failures left customers vulnerable.
21: A number of customers' phone numbers were taken over by criminals. More than $39,000 was lost to scammers. Those are the numbers that were reported to us.
19: A man from the New South Wales Snowy Mountains is due to face court after allegedly threatening to kill a federal politician on social media. Federal police raided the 53-year-old's home yesterday, seizing a mobile phone and charging him with using a carriage service to make a threat to kill. And a UK study has found personalities are locked into a person's genetic makeup. Researchers say health, work, wealth and love are all influenced by genetic variants. But behavioural expert Grazina Fechner says personality doesn't equate to behaviour.
3: Personality is ingrained with our values and our culture and our beliefs and our whole little system. But our behaviours then learn. So you can choose your behaviour whenever you walk into an environment. You can walk in and go, I feel really angry in here, so I'm going to yell and scream. Now that's got nothing to do with your personality.
19: Checking sport, and Queenslanders named former Maroon star Darius Boyd as Billy Slater's replacement as head coach for next year's State of Origin series. In AFL, and Lions coach Chris Fagan isn't buying into suggestions they'll face an understrength Swans outfit on Saturday. And two-time defending champion Aryna Sabalenka has barely raised a sweat at the US Open, winning her second-round match against a qualifier in just 53 minutes. That's the latest news update from the Capital Radio newsroom.
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5: Partly cloudy conditions this afternoon. Snow possible of 1900 metres. Tomorrow morning frost and fog expected. Partly cloudy conditions and snow possible above 1800 metres. Saturday a cloudy day. Showers expected and snow falling above 1500 metres. And Sunday a mostly sunny day and snow possible of 1500 metres as well. Jindabyne's going to reach a top tomorrow of 14. If night's low tonight of 3. Coomera dropping a 0 overnight tonight with a top of 17 tomorrow. And Canberra top of 18 tomorrow after night's low of 5. 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
1: Would you rather be stuck in traffic or stuck on hold?
0: Traffic.
1: What's a famous landmark in Paris?
0: Eiffel Tower.
1: Name something that rhymes with face.
0: Blake.
1: 20 plus 15.
0: 40.
1: Oh. You got the last
0: 20 plus 15, 35.
1: 35. Sorry, Chelsea. Chelsea, you can have yourself a double pass to go and see Practical Magic 2 with Sandra Bullock and Nicole Kidman back in Practical Magic 2, only in cinemas September 10. We're not sure. Is Midler coming back for that? Do we know?
2: I think you find out in the movie.
1: Is that right?
2: It's a big reveal. Big Will Midler return. That's the sell. Anyway, moving things right along. Wilbur,
1: please,
2: there's a new thing that people are doing to attract other people.
1: Yep.
2: I'm going to explain it all up next. I don't get it. I personally would be doing the opposite to try and attract people.
1: Yeah.
2: If you've heard of it, it's pheromone maxing.
1: Oh, whoa.
2: Which is taking off online. If you haven't heard it, I'll explain it right up next on Will and Woody.
3: Play. Snow. FM.

0: things that I've got. Will and Woody for Western Star on your Thursday. Hope you're having a brilliant drive home, Woods.
1: People have stopped showering to be sexy. It's rocked me a bit. I just didn't think we'd get
2: through. It's sexier to not shower.
1: They're deliberately not showering to be sexier to people that they're trying to attract. Have a listen to this.
3: Apparently, the latest dating craze, pheromone maxing, where men stop showering, stop using deodorant in order to smell better for women, because apparently women are attracted to a man's natural scent. And I actually do believe that. I think that that is actually true.
2: Really?
1: I'm shocked, but I wouldn't have thought so. Like, for me, if I'm going on an early date with someone or if I'm meeting up with a girl, MO number one is smell, like, good. Like, probably wear too much cologne. Like,
2: you don't want to go too far down that.
1: But I'm closer to going that way than rocking up unshowered with no deodorant on and having the BO.
2: Pheromone maxing.
1: Pheromone maxing. We do have a woman in the studio with us right now. Annalise, how would you feel about some BO? Would that be a turn on?
4: No, I would hate that. Nothing worse. I would really, BO. Really hate that. I think cologne is so sexy.
2: Yeah, there you go.
4: Like cologne, if a guy came up to me with cologne instantly, it's memorable. It's more memorable than like just odor.
1: But so do you get the idea though? This is the man's pheromone that's coming out of his pores. They're calling it the natural musk of a man, is what they're calling it. Like, is there a world though where, like, if you find that natural musk nice, then you must be really into that guy?
4: I mean, I guess, but like, so I live with my brother, and I've noticed that.
2: Strange time to bring that up.
4: I know, so strange, but like, I've noticed when I go into my room, it smells very like nice and like clean, but whenever I go into his room and his room is clean, it has this like scent to it that is just boy smell.
1: Musk. It's a musk.
4: And it's a musk, and it's not sexy. Well, thank God it's not sexy. It's my brother, but like I've noticed other men have that scent in their room too. It's just this generic man smell, and it's not. I wouldn't say it's sexy. I'd actually say it's like it kind of smells gross and dirty and slightly unhygienic.
1: Chris Hemsworth walks out of a sauna wearing a towel.
4: Okay.
1: No deodorant on. He's obviously been incredible.
2: I love that the first word was okay. That's a reevaluation immediately.
1: But doesn't it change things?
2: You're so weak.
4: The circumstances, because
2: yeah, of course.
4: When you're coming out of a sauna, you've got a little bit of salt in you, and the salt comes out of you, so you've got a bit of salty scent.
1: Okay,
4: not mad about that.
1: Okay, what about just he's had an intense gym session because he's training for Thor 5, and he skipped the shower and he's gone out to dinner with you.
4: Okay.
1: There's a musk coming off Hemsworth.
4: Is it BO though, or is it musk?
1: Yeah. It's BO. He's had
4: okay, BO, BO, I'm probably eaked by that. I'm probably going, Chris, baby, please go shower.
1: Chris, baby.
2: I'll wait.
1: Let's meet up later.
2: I'll wait.
1: I'm keen to open the phone lines here. Is there anyone out there who is attracted to BO?
2: What do you think, Joe? You like a bit of a ratty sort of a man. Does that come with scent as well?
5: Yeah, I think if it's the right guy, it doesn't really smell like BO.
2: Yes,
1: and this is the whole pheromone maxing thing. It's like that's a guy
2: if you're
1: releasing
2: into him,
1: the pheromone. And if you're into me, then you'll enjoy. And by the way, so are you into a body odor? Would you like someone who skips the showers, skips the deodorant? If we get some nibbles here and some women that are saying like, yeah, this is good, I'd be open to trying it and seeing how it goes with my wife.
2: Awesome.
1: I was kind of hoping you'd jump on that too, though. I was kind of thought that could be
2: I could
1: you
2: see
1: and
2: the
1: me.
2: Look in your eye. No.
1: Both
2: Why
1: of us,
2: would I?
1: Both of us not showering for a week, no deodorant for
2: a week. A week?
1: Yeah, and we see if our wives start going, whoa. Hello, Musk.
2: Elon, what? Will and Woody.
6: I hate to give the satisfaction asking how you're doing now. How's the castle built of people you pretend to care about? Just what you wanted. Look at you, cool guy, got it. I see the parties and diamonds. Sometimes when I close my eyes, 6 months of torture you sold to some forbidden paradise. I loved you truly.

0: It is Will and Woody for Western Star. I hope you're having a wonderful drive home. How do you feel about a man's musk? It's essentially what we're asking.
1: And that does sound strange without context as to why we're asking that question, but there is this trend that's taking off. It started on TikTok, of course. It's called pheromone maxing. So guys are deliberately skipping showers, not wearing deodorant, rocking up to dates with a bit of a natural musk, with a bit of BO. And this is to attract the person that you are trying to attract.
0: Is there a halfway house here where you don't shower and then you just put like deodorant on under your arms to then limit the BO and then you still
1: like,
0: have a bit of musk, but you're not like, his body odor is, yeah.
1: But you say so that's what you
0: can
1: think,
0: be intense.
1: You think that about your own body odor though, but I think the point that we're raising here is if you are attracted to that person,
0: you'll
1: maybe
0: love
1: the
0: it.
1: Body odor will be like, oof, oof, oof. Damn,
0: I like
1: put
0: that
1: thing in a bottle.
0: Yeah,
1: you know, because I feel like if you put deodorant over it, that's more like pheromone midding. Like it's like a, if we're gonna pheromone max.
0: Oh,
1: like
0: I see what you've done.
1: You want
0: I see
1: pits,
0: what you've done.
1: You almost want to go to the date with like in a singlet with your arms up so the pits are out. You're like, I want you to get all of this.
0: Let's go to Liz. I
1: yeah, okay, let's go to Liz. Liz, what are your thoughts on someone with some BO? Would that attract you?
2: Okay, so I'm from the US, and this is actually was really popular. A while ago,
1: oh, wow.
2: And they actually had these parties
0: so
2: where you could get perfume that would naturally enhance your pheromones, and it smelled different for everyone. The thing is, BO is actually bacteria that is eating away at things, but your pheromones are different. So, yeah, I definitely think there's something about pheromones, because we all put this perfume on, and we all smelled different, because our pheromones were reacting to this perfume.
0: That's
2: so
0: cool.
2: Even cologne makes your pheromones react to smell differently.
0: Yeah, right.
1: Okay,
0: cool.
1: Interesting, Liz. Interesting. Okay, so it sounds like there are these sprays that boost your pheromones. But Liz, what about an unshowered man?
2: Yes, I guess. I mean, I'm married, and I think my husband smells better than other people that don't shower. So I guess so. Yes.
1: Okay, because you're attracted to. Okay, thanks, Liz.
0: Thanks
1: for the thought. Let's go to Jared.
0: Liz, you can have $100 this Father's Day. Go and spend it. Jockey vouchers. Upgrade Dad's top drawer this Father's Day with 30% off men's styles at jockey.com.au.
1: Don't wash those jocks. Keep the musk on them. Let's go to Jared here.
0: I think washing your jocks is different to not showering. I think you should wash your jocks. Let's be sensible.
1: Got a jock max. Jared, you're calling to say that your girlfriend likes it when you don't shower and don't put on deodorant?
3: Yeah, how's it going, boys? Love this, by the way.
1: Thanks, Jared. Cheers. Appreciate that, mate.
3: My missus, when we first got together, we've been together for about 5 years now. Mm-hmm. When we first got together, about 3 days after, you know, we're in bed together, I fell asleep.
1: Mm-hmm.
3: I woke up. Busted a sniff in my underarms, like nose right up in my armpit.
4: Whoa.
3: Like, to the point where it tickles me because my underarm hairs tickle a nose, you know, they get a nose.
1: Jared, just between us here, was that a bit of a red flag when you woke up and you.
3: Oh, it should have been, shouldn't it?
1: Well, you're still together, so obviously not.
3: And she's still sniffing them.
1: She still does.
0: She sniffs your pits.
1: So she will request a pit sniff?
3: She doesn't request it, she just. Like forces her way in there.
1: She knows
3: it tickles me, but she can't help herself. Man.
1: God, and she prefers it if it's unshowered and no deodorant.
3: She's like there's a sweet spot, you know.
1: Whoa.
3: It can't be too strong.
0: That's what I was saying. There's got to be somewhere in the middle there.
3: You've had a shower today, huh? But she doesn't want to know me. Yeah,
1: you don't
0: she
1: berates
0: be,
1: you.
0: She you don't want to be squeaky clean.
1: Okay,
0: I don't think.
1: All right, let's go to Victoria.
0: I think that's a good point.
1: There's a mid range of like being a bit dirty, Will. With just a little touch of deodorant.
0: I reckon.
1: Yeah.
0: For sure.
1: Let's go to Victoria. Victoria, what do you think about this unshowering, no deodorant, a pheromone max?
5: I think it's great.
1: Okay.
5: I love it when guys are a bit stinky, I think.
1: Okay.
5: Maybe after a day or two of not showering, but too long and then might be a bit too much.
1: Okay, so 48 hours of no showering. And what about the deodorant? Would you be angry if some deodorant was applied?
5: Yeah, I think I'd get pretty upset by that.
1: Whoa.
5: Yeah.
0: So you just enjoy the general musk, Victoria. You're not going for the Pittsburgh tickler like Jared's girlfriend is.
5: No, you get right in there.
0: Oh, there you go.
1: You want to be in there.
5: Yeah.
1: Wow, Victoria. I mean, I'm interested. If this could further attract my wife, then I might be open to not sharing so she can nuzzle into the pits, Will. Let's go to Tanya here, though.
0: Yuck.
1: Tanya.
0: Are your pits shaved out of interest?
1: My pits are not shaved. I'd be open definitely. To a trim. Sorry, Tanya. Definitely yeah, what do you not. Think? Definitely sorry, not. Yeah, go
4: yeah,
1: on.
4: Yeah, hi, guys.
1: Hi.
4: Yeah, I'm definitely not. So I'm born in 72, and when my father used to, he was a painter, and living in Queensland in summer, you're sweaty after work, you know, so like, but when he'd get home, my mum would like that. She would love it. Oh, it was almost pride, like he, my man, he's come home, he's sweaty, he's manly, he's working. Yes, loved it. But if he didn't shower, if he wasn't clean, not on your life, and if he didn't cut his toenails, not on your life, never. But the sweaty, manly smell, mowing the lawn, digging a hole, the work man smell, she always admired it, always.
6: All right, Ted.
7: It's weird that you know in what ways your mum found your dad hot.
4: Yeah, because if you're talking about pheromones, if you're living you're living together, you're working, depending where you are, but in Australia, everyone gets a hot summer. Yeah. And in that summer, we know when the aircon, you can't wait to get home. It's so damn hot.
1: Where'd Tanya go? I want to keep talking to Tanya.
7: No, you don't.
1: I could, mate. Said it was the wrong.
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12: Transport for New South Wales would like to advise Kosciuszko Road is open to Perisher, Cuthbert Road is open to the village, Alpine Way Road is open to Thredbo and beyond, the Snow Mountains Highway Road is open, the Link Road Selwyn Snow Resort Road open, Elliott Way Tambarumba to Selwyn Road open, and Coomina Brown Mountain Road is open. For all the latest winter road updates, keep it here.
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0: Will and Woody, hope you're having a wonderful drive home. Woods, we are fresh back from the Chemist Warehouse Dadventure. One of the great fears of leaving a trip like that, we just took our two daughters to Warner Brothers Movie World, is that you're going to leave something behind.
1: Unless you do it deliberately because you don't want that thing coming home. Which I have done with a couple of
0: is that right?
1: Pool shooters.
0: Oh, yeah.
1: We bought a unicorn a shark pool shooter. It was
0: thing. You've immediately started talking about your kids' stuff. That's the stuff you don't want to leave behind. You, as an adult, you know, it's annoying when you leave a charger behind and whatnot, but then you don't really learn how devastating it is to leave something behind until you leave behind something that your child loves.
1: Oh, no.
0: Now, last night, I went to go and put Max to bed.
1: Yeah.
0: My daughter, and she was like, "Where's Chloe?" Chloe is the bear she's had she was like 6 months old.
1: Oh, no. Takes with Chloe was in the Gold Coast?
0: Chloe is so precious to us that Sam and I actually put an air tag in Chloe. So
1: amazing.
0: She's in the lining. There's an air tag in the lining.
1: That's amazing. Where is she?
0: I naturally just left the room and I was like, "Where's Chloe?" I'll check the Apple air tags and then came up Paradise Resort. On the Gold Coast. So
1: she's in the hotel.
0: Hundreds of kilometers away.
1: But they can send it back.
0: Well, I don't know. So what I might do, what I was going to do now is just call Max, my daughter. And just temperature check as to how desperately she wants it back.
1: Okay.
0: She might be cool with it. Yeah. I lied last night and she actually fell asleep, so I didn't have to follow up. Hey, Maxie.
2: Hi, Dad.
0: Oh, hey, Maxie. Hey, sweetheart. So, do you remember if I left anything behind? We left anything behind in the hotel?
2: Yeah.
0: What did we leave?
2: Chloe.
0: Oh, Chloe. Okay. Yeah. And are you happy to leave Chloe there, or would you like me to get her back?
2: Get her back.
0: Oh, okay.
1: Pretty clear. That's pretty clear.
0: Okay. But you would be. But you wouldn't be okay if we just left her there for a little bit longer?
2: Why?
0: Well, I'm going to have to get them to send her down, I think, and that might be expensive.
2: I want Chloe.
0: Yeah, fair enough.
1: What about a new toy?
2: Yeah.
1: I think she's
3: Air tags as well. You know that, right?
0: Yeah, Will just told me that.
1: That is genius. That's the kind of genius that I expect came from you, Sam. That's brilliant.
0: Flattery will get you nowhere. No, Sam.
1: You and I both know that it's a Sam plan.
0: Yeah, it is.
1: It's genius.
0: Bye. Bye.
1: Yeah, you got to get Chloe back.
0: Bloody hell.
1: Because she didn't. There was no wiggle room there at all. I even threw a new toy at her.
0: Yeah. No, I've tried. I tried that last night.
4: Paradise Resort reservations. This is Carol. How can I help?
0: Oh, hey, Carol. I'm actually not calling about a reservation. My name's Will. I was there with a radio show called Will and Woody over the weekend. And my daughter left behind her bear, her stuffed bear.
4: So you just have to complete the lost and found form in a website, please. It's paradiseresort.com.au. And then if you click in the option, there's a form.
0: Yeah.
4: You just scroll down and then you just fill up the form and it will be logged in a system. So we'll be able to contact you if we found anything. Just because we have lots of lost items here. So you use that system to track.
0: Okay. What are the chances that we, like, I've got an air tag in the bear, so I could just, like, tell you where it is right now and we could get it. And then
4: you would have to log it in the in the system first.
0: Sounds like
4: and
0: that.
4: then they would get back to you if they found anything.
1: Do you send it interstate?
4: Yes. So yes, exactly.
0: Oh,
4: so
0: great.
4: Through this portal, we'll be able to arrange a delivery as well. Deal with the costs and everything.
0: Great.
4: So usually that happens a lot.
1: Sounds like a great system.
4: Yeah,
0: okay, great.
4: Yeah, because we have lots of life items, so it's been really helpful, and we're able to even track the delivery as well.
0: Thank you so much. Okay,
4: it's
0: I will get to that.
4: Okay,
0: see you later.
4: Thank
0: thanks.
4: You.
0: Bye.
4: See you later.
1: I think it's going to take months.
0: Well, we've got three producers for a reason. Let's get going, guys. Did everyone hear?
5: Is that my job, is it?
0: I hope someone's taking notes there. I could only follow along vaguely, but I didn't want to tell you pen's out, but pen's out.
5: So my pen was well and truly down.
0: About, and then you go to the portal.
1: You guys
0: and
1: can...
0: then I'll write a little description here as to what Chloe looks like, because that sounds like a lot of work. Oh, Annalise is already in there.
1: Oh, wow.
0: Look at you, Annalise.
1: Goodness.
0: Annalise.
5: We're going to have to talk about this when we review the roles of each producer.
0: What, recovering child toys isn't up there?
5: Chloe wasn't always on Annalisa's job description, but happy to add it, I'm sure.
1: I think lost on a work trip is your main argument.
0: Yeah, I think that's right. Yeah. It falls under work trip.
1: I think you've got them.
0: All right. Well, that'll be a while, I think.
1: I think it'll be a long time. I think we'll be lucky to see that in 2026. Seriously. Did you hear her? I reckon their lost and found is like, it's a whole department.
0: It must be.
1: Right? Think about how many kids leave things behind.
0: They'd have like 1,000 kids staying there constantly.
1: Yeah.
6: Sorry, guys.
1: Yeah.
6: I was actually looking for the lost GoPro that we left over there.
0: Oh,
6: and I called them today.
0: Oh,
1: you called them, and
0: you've gone through the portal.
6: No, I haven't. They just said they'd give me a ring back.
1: He is charming. He's very charming.
0: I even said Will from Will and Woody.
1: Yeah, I know, mate. It's stink of desperation.
0: It did.
1: That little bit. All right.
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0: Woody.
1: Will and Woody for Western Star. We're going to get out of here, guys. Thanks so much for joining us. Hope you've had a wonderful drive home. Some show notes. Before we get out of here, we take the off-air meeting. On-air, show notes.
2: Apology from me.
1: An apology. Love
2: yeah,
1: this.
2: An
1: good.
2: Apology.
1: Oh, good.
2: I think it's good to sometimes just put your hand up when you've made a mistake. Annalise, you were talking about the time that you were at a party and you had a Mac and Stack. Kiss someone, then fell over on the dance floor.
1: Mm-hmm. I think while she was kissing the guy, she fell over.
2: Is that right?
3: Yeah.
2: That's perfect. That's perfect.
3: Yeah.
2: I just wanted a quick apology from me.
1: She hates that story. I don't know why you brought it up.
2: Well, I'm doing an apology, though. The apology is I thought it was your second cousin. It wasn't your second cousin.
3: Thank you for clarifying that. Okay. It wasn't my cousin.
2: No cousins here.
3: No relation.
1: No relation. Family friend, though.
3: No. not a family friend. No.
1: We'll leave it.
2: Any other notes?
1: Apology from me.
2: Oh, yeah, go on.
3: I'm ready for it.
1: Bette Midler was not in Practical Magic.
2: Yeah, should have been, though.
1: She was in Hocus Pocus.
2: Should have been.
1: Not to be confused with arguably a better movie. But if you want to go to Practical Magic 2, get around it. Only in cinemas until September 10.
2: Name a movie.
1: Oh, sorry, from September 10.
2: Where are we?
1: September 3.
2: Next week.
1: Are they doing a Hocus Pocus 2? I'd see that.
4: I think there already is one.
1: Is that right?
2: How'd you miss that?
1: It's gone straight through the breadbasket.
4: Second apology.
5: Anne Hathaway was in it.
1: Do I owe another apology? I don't think so.
2: You might need to hocus focus.
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12: This is Budgie Baker. Sort of an okay day. A mix of cloud, a little bit of sun at times, but that wind was still there. Charlotte Pass, Cosy Triple Chair, open to mid-station for all the skiers and boarders today, and they've made the decision that Saturday will be their last day of lift operations. Parachute chairs on hold on Mount P and Centre Valley, so you had to sneak to Front Valley and the T-bars. Threadbow, Cruiser Gun Barrel, Anton's went on hold, so you were limited to Friday flat for the day. This weather is not being kind to the snow cover, and it is getting a little bit thin and patchy out there, so you just have to pick your run for the best FM experience. And that was usually where a groomer could manage to move some snow around for you.
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13: Snow FM weather. Partly cloudy for the rest of tonight with a high chance of showers. Mostly sunny tomorrow though with areas of frost and the chance of fog in the morning as well. Scattered showers about the ranges. Top temps tomorrow in Jundabyne of 14 degrees after an overnight low of 4. Top temps in Coomera of 17 after an overnight low of -1. Charlotte Pass, overnight low of 0, and a daytime top of 6 degrees. And Canberra, low of 4, with a top 18 degrees.
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13: And a good evening to you, Snowy Mountains. You are up all night with Alfie for this wonderful Thursday night, Friday Eve. The weekend is pretty much almost upon us. I know I might be being a bit early, but well, you know. It's all good to be excited. Zara Larsson is on the way, waking us up with that midnight sun. But right now, take my breath. It is

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Maybe Guy Sebastian for your Thursday night. Sonny Federa and DOD are on the way. Think About Us. But right now, 22, Taylor Swift. You know her dog has finally got a name now. Wendy, after months of speculation, her and Travis's dog has finally been named. You can hear 22 right now on Snow FM. Yeah.

0: 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Umbrella, Rihanna and Jay-Z for your Friday night. Callum Scott on the way, You Are the Reason. And very exciting stuff with Beck and Jack for your breakfast. A brand new giveaway is going to be commencing. Guess that, Dad. 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

0: 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Boom, clap, Charlie XEX. And she's just finished up headlining Reading 2026, that festival in the UK. Although, strangely, among the many songs that she did, Boom Clap was missing from the set list. So there you go. You can hear it here on Snow FM. Clearly, we're better than the Reading Festival. Stella Lefty and a bit of DJ Khaled with Justin Bieber are on the way just after the 8 o'clock weather update on Snow FM.
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0: Partly cloudy for the rest of tonight with a high chance of showers. Mostly sunny tomorrow though with areas of frost and the chance of fog in the morning as well. Scattered showers about the ranges. Top temps tomorrow in Jundabyne of 14 degrees after an overnight low of 4. Top temps in Coomera of 17 after an overnight low of minus 1. Charlotte Pass, overnight low of 0 and a daytime top of 6 degrees. And Canberra, low of 4 with a top 18 degrees.
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0: 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You are up all night with Alfie for your Friday Eve. Friday is just hours away. And to get you there, we have some great hits on the way. Stella Lefty is going to be taking us all the way to Boston. But right now, it's a no-brainer. DJ Khaled and Justin Bieber.

Playing 97.7 Snow FM, two of us, Bird of Tokyo, and on the way we have got Charlie. The first a recent song from an artist who apparently, ahead of her world tour in 2012, almost didn't do it because supposedly Mercury was in retrograde. Whatever that means, it's Lady Gaga, Abracadabra on Snow FM.

0: 97.7 Snow FM Funhouse. It is Pink on your Friday afternoon. Pitbull and Christina Aguilera are on the way to Feel This Moment. And Father's Day is this week. It is only a few days away. And if you have forgotten to get something, that is all good. Beck and Jack, they've got you covered. Have a look at our socials, snow_FM. We've posted a tag your dad to win a $200 vouchers post, right? So if you do tag your dad on there, you will go in the draw to win that $200 to Mitre 10. Now that is a last minute present if ever I've heard one. That is absolutely fantastic. It'll be drawn tomorrow afternoon, so make sure you are listening. Make sure you do tag your dad on our socials, both Instagram and Facebook, snow_FM. This is all thanks to Mitre 10 Kuma and Mitre 10 Jindabyne.
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0: 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It is the Wanted for your Snow FM up all night, and we still have plenty more hits to get you through all the way until Friday morning. Taylor Swift is on the way, and this artist, who has just had to add extra concerts to his Down Under tour, that's right, the romantic tour, heading to Australia and New Zealand February of next year. Apparently a new New Zealand concert has been added due to incredible demand, so maybe that'll happen for Australia. Who knows? Catch Bruno Mars in just a few minutes' time on Snow FM.
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12: Snow FM weather.
0: Partly cloudy for the rest of tonight with a high chance of showers. Mostly sunny tomorrow though with areas of frost and the chance of fog in the morning as well. Scattered showers about the ranges. Top temps tomorrow in Jindabyne of 14 degrees after an overnight low of 4. Top temps in Coomera of 17 after an overnight low of minus 1. Charlotte Pass, overnight low of 0, and a daytime top of 6 degrees. And Canberra, low of 4, with a top 18 degrees.
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0: And you are up all night with Alfie for your Friday Eve. Thursday night doesn't get much better than this. Friday, just a few hours away, and to get us there, we still have some great hits. Bruno Mars, just around the corner, On My Soul. Right now, Love Story, it's Taylor Swift. We were

97.7 Snow FM. Lay it on me. It is Vance Joy. You are up all night with Alfie. We've got Mia Ray on the way. Even if it breaks my heart, I wanna hold your hand. Don't hide who I am. That one is right around the corner. But right now, an artist who has just finished off her world tour and will be taking a little bit of a break from the public eye. It is Ariana Grande. Yes, and

0: 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The other side, it is Jason Derulo for your Friday night. Britney Spears, just moments away, Piece of Me. And I've got good news for you, because Beck and Jack, returning tomorrow from 6, they have a brand new giveaway for you during their show. About 8:15 tomorrow morning, they're going to be playing a game called Guess That Dad. So there's 3 clues about a famous dad, and all you have to do is call the number 64572977 during that show, when they do the cue to call, and make sure you are guessing correctly who that famous dad is. Even if you don't know who it is, make your best guess. You're putting yourself in the draw to win. We've got prizes on the way, and this is all thanks to Mitre 10 Kuma and Mitre 10 Jindabyne.
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0: Partly cloudy for the rest of tonight with a high chance of showers. Mostly sunny tomorrow though with areas of frost and a chance of fog in the morning as well. Scattered showers about the ranges. Top temps tomorrow in Jundabyne of 14 degrees after an overnight low of 4. Top temps in Coomer of 17 after an overnight low of minus 1. Charlotte Pass, overnight low of 0, and a daytime top of 6 degrees. And Canberra, low of 4, with a top 18 degrees.
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0: And you are up all night with Alfie for your Thursday night. Friday, it is so close. So close to being Friday, and I hope you're having a great one so far tonight. To get us there, we have some fantastic hits. Silence Marshmallow is on the way, but right now let's have a bit of the Lush Life with Zara Larsson.

97.7 Snow FM, Houdini, it is Dua Lipa. And on the way, we have a band who is currently on a world tour and is gearing to land in Australia late October, early November. That's right, 5 Seconds of Summer will be gracing us with their presence later this year. You can hear Amnesia in just a few minutes' time right now, though. Some days it's Sonny Federa.

0: 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Stumbling in, Cyril. Can't stop the feeling. Justin Timberlake, the JT, he is on the way. And I've got good news for you. Look, Father's Day, it is only a few days away. If you have forgotten to get your dad something for Father's Day, we've got you covered. Check out our social medias, Facebook and Instagram, Snow FM. We've put a post up there, right? All you have to do is tag your dad in that one, and you could go in the draw to win a $200 voucher to Mitre 10. $200! Now that is a Father's Day present worth bragging about, and will be drawn tomorrow afternoon, so make sure you are listening as well. This is all thanks to Mitre 10 Kuma and Mitre 10 Ginderbine.
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0: 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Riptide Vance joining from one Australian artist right into the Aussie Music Hour. It is right around the corner. Jared James in there, Jem Cassadaly, and we've got a bit of Budgera as well. Song with Ed Sheeran, Two Step. It is right around the corner in our Aussie Music Hour on Snow FM.
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10: Snow FM weather.
0: Partly cloudy for the rest of tonight with a high chance of showers. Mostly sunny tomorrow though with areas of frost and a chance of fog in the morning as well. Scattered showers about the ranges. Top temps tomorrow in Jundabyne of 14 degrees after an overnight low of 4. Top temps in Coomer of 17 after an overnight low of minus 1. Charlotte Pass, overnight low of 0, and a daytime top of 6 degrees. And Canberra, low of 4, with a top 18 degrees.
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1: 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Other side of the room, Charlie, who I bet is feeling very pleased with herself at the moment after signing that global publishing deal only a couple of weeks ago. On the way, we've got Jack Gray with Tattoos. We walked down to Sufit Avenue. She told like she knew she has a few. Two our favorite shown in black and blue. That one is just a few minutes away, but right now, Reaper, it is Sia on Snow FM. Well done.

0: 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It is the Aussie Music Hour. Last Day on Earth, Kate Malahaiki just then. Every time we touch Ivana, it is on the way as well. And make sure you are listening nice and early tomorrow morning. Beck and Jack return from 6 o'clock with a brand new giveaway as well. That'll be airing at around 8:15 tomorrow morning. Just giving you a bit of a hint for that one. Now, they're playing a new game. It's called Guess That Dad. They'll give you 3 clues about a famous dad. All you have to do is call our number at 6457-2977 during the breakfast show, during that giveaway segment, and make sure you are guessing correctly who it is. Although, even if you don't know, just make your best guess. There's going to be some clues on our socials as well, so keep an eye out on those. But make sure you are listening tomorrow morning with Beck and Jack. You can have your Father's Day sorted. This is all thanks to Mitre 10 Kuma and Mitre 10 Jindabyne.
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0: 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It is Alexia to cap off our Aussie Music Hour on Snow FM. That is just about it for me tonight, which means that Friday is just minutes away. Make sure you're catching the breakfast show on Snow FM with Beck and Jack tomorrow morning from 6.
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0: 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Guess that year. One song, one movie quote, and one massive news event, all from the same year. The challenge? Can Beck and Jack figure out which year? Or will they be completely stuck in the wrong decade?
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1: She has the best person to party with in Hollywood. 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And Kylie spotted Margot out in LA. 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

0: Every Friday on Snow FM Breakfast with Beck and Jack, Jack unleashes his hottest opinions of the week. And no topic is safe. 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Jack has thoughts. 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But one thing's guaranteed, Beck will have something to say about it. 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
5: From the Capital Radio Newsroom, good morning. I'm Tia Priest-Willamott. An Australian medical student wants tech companies to share location data with families and rescue crews in Nepal. Sarada is still searching for answers about what happened to her boyfriend and his family in the flooding. Australian firefighting drones are being deployed as part of a 15-person team heading to the country as part of search and recovery efforts. New South Wales Fire and Rescue Aviation Team Leader Russell Turner says they'll be employing the latest technologies.
6: The infrared cameras on board the drones can detect heat. There's artificial intelligence which analyses that and makes it even easier for us. The technology is moving very quickly now, and we're going to lever off that for the next couple of weeks. Whether it's the artificial intelligence, the augmented reality overlays that can give us pinpoint locations, and we can share that with the Nepalese authorities to help the community the most.
5: The New South Wales government is urging federal counterparts to abandon proposed changes to over 65 healthcare rebates. Health officials estimate as many as 80,000 residents could cancel or downgrade their policies if the rebates for older Australians are reduced. Health Minister Ryan Park says that would put additional pressure on our already strained hospital system. Health advocates are again raising fears a major reduction in the tobacco excise would result in more Australians becoming addicted to nicotine. The coalition has unveiled its policy to slash the tax by 80% and make vapes and nicotine pouches legal if it wins the next election. Quit director Rachel Anderson says Quitline receives calls every day from people struggling with addiction.
7: So we don't want to see any policies being made that are going to make harmful addictive products easier to access. So, you know, the planned approach that we've seen announced today goes against all the hard-fought public health wins that we've seen up until now.
5: And today marks 20 years since the death of Steve Irwin. The wildlife warrior was killed by a stingray while filming a documentary in far north Queensland in 2006, leaving behind a legacy of conservation through Australia Zoo. Friend and country music legend John Williamson performed at Steve's memorial service at the zoo and says it was one of the hardest things he ever had to do.
8: Well, True Blue was the main one, really, but I enjoyed singing that for Steve because if anyone represented what True Blue means, it was Steve Irwin, you know. I didn't think I had the luxury of getting sentimental because I was facing the family. It was hard enough for them.
5: Broncos prop Payne Haas has gone out a winner, scoring in last night's 34-20 victory over the Bulldogs. The Souths-bound superstar farewelled Brisbane fans with a trademark try after just 6 minutes. Meanwhile, Jai Arrow will run out for his 100th NRL game for the Rabbitohs when they meet with the Roosters tonight. And that's the latest news update from the Capital Radio Newsroom. I'm Tia Priest-Willamott.
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9: The cheapest unleaded 91 in Cooma today can be found at the Metro West Cooma. It's $2.05. 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
10: Transport for New South Wales would like to advise Kosciuszko Road's open to Perisher, Guthaga Road's open to the village, and Alpine Way's open to Threadboat and beyond. 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The Link Road to Selwyn Snow Resort is open. 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
13: 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Looking mostly sunny across the Snowies today. Cloudy tomorrow, chance of rain in the morning and afternoon. Similar conditions across Sunday and Monday as well. Temperatures today, Jindabyne reaching 14 degrees, Charlotte Pass topping in at 6, Coomer maxing out at 18, and Canberra also reaching 18 degrees. Currently in Jindabyne, 3 degrees, Mount Selwyn 4, 1 at Charlotte Pass, 1 at Threadbow, Coomer is 4, and Canberra currently 7 degrees. 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
10: 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The Weather Bureau would like to advise a 25% chance of snow today till 6 p.m.
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13: Good morning, good morning. It's Snow FM Breakfast with Beck and Jack. A massive happy Friday, Jack. Oh, how are you?
10: I am so pumped for the weekend. No, I'm actually really pumped for Friday. I love a Friday. It's the best day of the week, and we've got a very big show planned today.
13: We do, and I slept so much better last night, so I'm alive this morning. I'm awake. Not even finished my coffee yet, and I'm buzzing off the walls.
10: Other than the cockroach you found in our kitchen, but yeah, we will put that away. Anyway, Professor Beck stopping by very shortly. Also, Jack's word of the day, a brand new segment to the show.
13: We'll find out if Jack used his word dissonant yesterday and if he used it in the correct context not. Will I be able to tell if he did? I don't even know myself. We'll find out. That's coming up very shortly. All thanks to Snowy Monero Carpentry and Construction Group. It's Pink with Funhouse. I dance

0: 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All right, it's time for our second day, Jack, of your word of the day.
1: Yes.
0: Now, how this works, essentially, I've decided I'm going to give you a word every single day, and I want you to essentially define it for me.
1: Yep.
0: And then try and use it correctly sometime throughout the show.
1: You're asking for a lot there. That's a lot of things to ask for.
0: Well, I think we kicked it off well yesterday. Your word was dissonant.
1: Yes.
0: And, you know, I think like you did yesterday, you can use it in any of its tenses, past, present, whatever the hell. And this is how you used it yesterday.
1: This artist went to space. It caused a lot of dissonance across the world. Katy Perry went to space for the first time with Jeff Bezos.
0: Like, I think that's correct. It was contradiction between, like, there was a difference, I guess, in the way that people reacted to that. Some
1: a lot of people
0: loved it, some people hated it.
1: People thought that it was the best thing Katie's ever done, and some were like, girl, just because you have money doesn't mean you need to go to space and spend it.
0: Exactly.
1: So that's a dissonance right there. Well, I'm proud of myself for
0: that. So you know what? I'm gonna give you a ding for dissonance.
1: Oh, look at me go.
0: Now, Jack, your word today, are you ready?
1: I am ready.
0: Recalcitrant.
1: Okay, recalcitrant.
0: Recalcitrant.
1: Tell me what it means.
0: I'm not actually going to get you to try and define this because genuinely,
1: recalcitrant.
0: You would never guess. I've never heard of this, but the definition is actually pretty straightforward.
1: Yeah.
0: It's a formal word typically used to describe someone who stubbornly refuses to obey rules or orders.
1: Okay, that's...
0: So if you're someone who, like, refuses to wear your seatbelt, for example, you're a recalcitrant.
1: Donald Trump's recalcitrant.
0: Yes.
1: Something like that.
0: For the Constitution.
1: I love that.
0: So it's actually not too difficult.
1: No, I'm going to use that word more
0: often.
1: It can
0: also be used to describe something that is difficult to manage or operate. So I could say, when I first started this job, I found the panel very recalcitrant.
1: Okay, I'm going to try and use it at least once today during the show.
0: All right, let's, we'll see if Jack is able to English correctly his teddy

0: play 97.7 Star Fan Breakfast. It's Beck and Jack. Now, right now, as we speak, Jack, we both, obviously, this is an obvious statement, we have blood flowing through us.
1: Yeah, I would hope so.
0: Well, yeah.
1: I would really hope
0: so. Otherwise, you'd be a literally walking, talking zombie right now.
1: Yeah, I'd be like a Terminator. That would be crazy.
0: But, question, do you know how many kilometres of blood vessels we have inside of us?
1: Kilometres?
0: Kilometres.
1: Oh, I could probably give you an estimate on litres, but no. I'm going to have to think about the kilometres.
0: All right, I will let you know how much blood vessel we have inside of us in my weird wisdom very shortly. Right now, though, we'll check out those road conditions.
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1: 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The Link Road to Selwyn Snow Resort is open. Elliot Way's also open, and Cooma to Brown Mountain, no current information is available. Keep it here for all the latest winter road updates.
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1: You said it, you weirdo.
2: All right, Jack, the big question for today. How many kilometres, and I am saying kilometres as a hint,
3: okay,
2: of blood vessels do you reckon we have flowing through our body at all times?
3: Now, I don't want to go too little or too small. I'm going to do a Goldilocks measure. I'm going to say over hundreds of kilometres.
2: Over hundreds?
3: Like hundreds of kilometres.
2: So how many kilometres are you going to say? You've got to give me an answer.
3: Okay, I'll give you 400.
2: We'll go 100 and add 3 more zeros onto that. We have 100,000 kilometres of blood vessels in us.
3: You're kidding.
2: Isn't that crazy?
3: Oh, that's really scary to think about.
2: Because that's including arteries, veins, yeah, and all of our tiny capillaries as well. And if you think about, like, all of the little branching ones, you were to lay them all out, about 100,000 Ks.
3: That is insane. And I imagine if there's like, they all run probably very smoothly, et cetera, until like maybe there's some cholesterol coming there, a little bit of that, a little bit of this. I tell you what, they better have a buddy good traffic network inside my body because I would not want to be stuck in traffic. I'll tell you that right now.
2: Well, I could wrap around the earth lots of times because the earth's circumference is only 40,000 Ks.
3: Wow.
2: Isn't the human body just crazy?

0: one there from Zara Larsson. It's Midnight Sun. She's in Australia, like, almost in a month's time, right?
1: Literally in a month's time, coming down under with her. She had to actually upgrade a lot of her venues because she was selling out too quickly.
0: Yeah, well, she's an interesting case because she actually started making music back in, 2015?
1: Yeah.
0: And then kind of dropped off. And then someone created a meme of her on TikTok, and she took that in her stride and started posting again.
1: And then
0: she's blown up.
1: Right. And she's, I remember she said in an interview once, she's like, oh, I'm in my flop era, but then this new album has brought me back from, resurrected her in some way. Love Miss Zara Larsson.
0: Because could you imagine going on a world tour, booking like smaller venues, and then being like, wait, no, I have enough fans to go on an arena tour.
1: And now she's doing arenas.
0: Crazy. Hey, we're coming up to 6:30, checking out your news and weather very shortly. Make sure you keep it here on Snuff and Breakfast.
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10: 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Building Snowy 2.0. Australia's biggest battery right here in the Snowy Mountains.
11: This is Budgie Baker. Still a little bit of cloud around, but there has been a freeze overnight, so that snow cover is going to be a lot firmer for a while this morning. Unfortunately, though, still windy, and we'll just see what effect it has on the lifts today. Charlotte Pass, as they head to the closing sessions tomorrow, just the Cosy Triple Chair open to mid-station. Perisher, with the snow cover and wind as it is, the runs around centre and Front Valley, and Front Valley in particular will be the best place to head to today. Threadbow, Cruiser and Gun Barrel, Anton's, those higher lifts, more than likely going on hold, so Friday Flat will be the best place for everyone wanting to get on snow, including all the first timers and the kids. Watch out for that weather and make the most of the conditions where you can.
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13: From the Capital Radio Newsroom, good morning, I'm Tia Priest-Willamott. An Australian medical student wants tech companies to share location data with families and rescue crews in Nepal. Sarada is still searching for answers about what happened to her boyfriend and his family in the flooding. Australian firefighting drones are being deployed as part of a 15-person team heading to the country as part of search and recovery efforts. New South Wales Fire and Rescue Aviation Team Leader Russell Turner says they'll be employing the latest technologies.
14: The infrared cameras on board the drones can detect heat. There's artificial intelligence which analyses that and makes it even easier for us. The technology is moving very quickly now, and we're going to lever off that for the next couple of weeks. Whether it's the artificial intelligence, the augmented reality overlays that can give us pinpoint locations, and we can share that with the Nepalese authorities to help the community the most.
13: The New South Wales government is urging federal counterparts to abandon proposed changes to over 65 healthcare rebates. Health officials estimate as many as 80,000 residents could cancel or downgrade their policies if the rebates for older Australians are reduced. Health Minister Ryan Park says that would put additional pressure on our already strained hospital system. Health advocates are again raising fears a major reduction in the tobacco excise would result in more Australians becoming addicted to nicotine. The coalition has unveiled its policy to slash the tax by 80% and make vapes and nicotine pouches legal if it wins the next election. Quit director Rachel Anderson says Quitline receives calls every day from people struggling with addiction.
15: So we don't want to see any policies being made that are going to make harmful addictive products easier to access. So, you know, the planned approach that, you know, that we've seen announced today goes against all the hard-fought public health wins that we've seen up until now.
13: And today marks 20 years since the death of Steve Irwin. The wildlife warrior was killed by a stingray while filming a documentary in far north Queensland in 2006, leaving behind a legacy of conservation through Australia Zoo. Friend and country music legend John Williamson performed at Steve's memorial service at the zoo and says it was one of the hardest things he ever had to do.
16: Well, True Blue was the main one, really, but I enjoyed singing that for Steve because if anyone represented what True Blue means, it was Steve Irwin, you know. I didn't think I had the luxury of getting sentimental because I was facing a family. It was hard enough for them.
13: Broncos prop Payne Haas has gone out a winner, scoring in last night's 34-20 victory over the Bulldogs. The Souths-bound superstar farewelled Brisbane fans with a trademark try after just 6 minutes. Meanwhile, Jai Arrow will run out for his 100th NRL game for the Rabbitohs when they meet with the Roosters tonight. And that's the latest news update from the Capital Radio newsroom. I'm Tia Priest-Willamott.
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17: The cheapest unleaded 91 in Cooma today can be found at the Metro West Cooma. It's $2.05. The cheapest diesel today is at the Metro in Dairyman's Plains. It's $2.48. In Jindabyne, the cheapest unleaded today is at the Metro East Jindabyne at $2.19. You'll find the cheapest diesel also at the Metro East Jindabyne today for $2.59.
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10: 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Winter road conditions.
1: Transport for New South Wales would like to advise Kosciuszko Road's open to Perisher, Guthaga Road's open to the village and Alpine Way's open to Threadboat and beyond. On the Snow Mountains Highway, no current information is available. The Link Road to Selwyn Snow Resort is open. Elliot Way's also open and Cooma to Brown Mountain, the road is open. Keep it here for all the latest winter road updates.
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0: 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Looking mostly sunny across the Snowies today. Cloudy tomorrow, chance of rain in the morning and afternoon. Similar conditions across Sunday and Monday as well. Temperatures today, Jindabyne reaching 14 degrees, Charlotte Pass topping in at 6, Cooma maxing out at 18, and Canberra also reaching 18 degrees. Currently in Jindabyne, 3 degrees, Mount Selwyn 4, 1 at Charlotte Pass, 1 at Threadbow, Cooma is 4, and Canberra currently 7 degrees. 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
0: Waking up on your Friday morning, it's Snow FM Breakfast with Beck and Jack. Just gone 6:30.
1: I've got a question to ask you.
0: Okay, yep.
1: You're waiting for what's going to come out.
0: I really am.
1: Is bacon gluten-free?
0: Jack.
1: I'm being honest. I'm asking a serious question here.
0: Okay, counter question. What do you think bacon is?
1: Oh, I always thought it contained gluten because I don't really see many gluten people eating bacon.
0: Well, no, I can tell you that it's genuinely just pork, so it is gluten-free, yes.
1: Oh, I'm glad. Unless they're feeding the pigs with wheat, I suppose, then maybe it's a different story.
0: Well, even then, because I think cows eat wheat, don't
1: they?
0: Yeah,
1: they do.
0: And I can have beef, so I don't think that makes a difference.
1: Bacon is good for me. You'll never guess what they're putting in bacon now. We're going to tell you what it is next, okay?
0: All right, stick around for that. It's all thanks to Snowy Monaro Carpentry and Construction Groups. Jason Derulo is the other side.

0: Jason Derulo with The Other Side, Place Off and Breakfast with Beck and Jack.
1: Now, I am a big lover of bacon. I don't know about you, Beck, but are you a lover of bacon?
0: I think bacon is overrated, but I do love it as well. Does that make sense?
1: I mean, you like it in like moderation, but you're not like, oh, I would die for bacon.
0: Yeah, people who think that bacon is the best thing ever, I'm like, it's good.
1: Do you know what? That's a valid point. Sometimes bacon needs to be ate in moderation. Yes. Plus, like everything in life.
0: Thank you.
1: The reason I say this is because it's World Bacon Day today.
0: Oh, hell yeah.
1: So it's a national day right across the world. It's even actually public holiday in the US. You get a day off for World Bacon Day.
0: Is it actually?
1: Dead ass. That is crazy to me. I wish we could get that. National Beck and Jack, Beck and Jack Day. Anyway, it's World Bacon Day today, and I did a deep dive on some of the most insane bacon products from around the world, Beck.
0: Yeah, look, I think it's probably calmed down a little bit now, but there was a time period in the world where bacon was all the rage, and they were putting bacon in everything.
1: No, literally
0: things that
1: everything.
0: Did not bloody need to have bacon in it.
1: And I just want you to blind rank some of these bacon products that have got bacon in them, right?
0: Because
1: they're quite delicious, but they might also just be eh, if you know what I mean. So just rank them from 1 to 5, 1 being your fave, 5 being the one you disliked the most, or 4 should I say.
0: Okay.
1: 4 being your dislike.
0: Just out of 4?
1: Out of 4. I don't know why I wrote 5. But anyway.
0: Amazing.
1: Your first one, just a quiche Lorraine.
0: With bacon?
1: With bacon.
0: I do love a good quiche.
1: Good quiche Lorraine.
0: You know what?
2: Bacon is good for me.
0: I do like that. I'm going to put that in a number 2. That's an easy number 2 for me.
1: An easy number 2. Now, this is a different one. This one's from the Netherlands. It's called pannekoek. I probably pronounced it wrong, but it's Dutch pancakes filled with bacon.
0: Oh, see, I know Dutch pancakes are usually sweet.
1: But yeah, so it would be a sweet pancake with the bacon filling, and then it's also got your maple syrup and whatever toppings you want to put on it.
0: You know what? Oh, that sounds good too, because maple bacon is delicious. Mm-hmm. Like bacon on pancakes. Ooh.
2: Bacon is good for me.
0: I'm going to put that at a number 1, actually.
1: Okay.
0: You know what? That's number 1 for me. That's
1: right.
0: Bussin'.
1: I think you might regret putting it at number 1. All right. This other one's from Canada. I think it's an icon. It's got chips, it's got gravy, and it's got bacon, and it's called poutine.
0: Does poutine have bacon on it?
1: Yeah, it does.
0: No, it's cheese curd,
1: oh,
0: chips
1: it's got
0: and gravy.
1: You can put bacon on it as well.
0: I don't believe that.
1: Well, we'll fact check that after the show.
0: I mean, it sounds...
2: Bacon is good for me.
0: Delicious, but I guess I'm going to put it at a number 3.
1: Number 3, and the last one that you almost left out was a carbonara. Just a classic carbonara.
2: Bacon is good for me.
0: I do love a good carbonara.
1: You can't go wrong with the carbonara.
0: Yeah, well, I guess that's going to have to put it for.
1: Like to get you some Dutch pancakes and try some pannekoek this morning.
0: That makes me really sad because I do really like carbonara. I want some bacon now. In your

0: Selena Gomez and Marshmello. It's Wolves with Snow FM Breakfast. We're back in Jack.
1: I have some bad news for you this morning.
0: Oh, no, what?
1: We're going to talk Taylor Swift next today in tabloids.
0: We've had such a nice Taylor Swift break recently since her and Travis have been on their honeymoon.
1: She's back, baby. We'll talk about her next in today in tabloids.
0: All right, stick around for that. We'll check out those roads right now, though.
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1: 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On the Snow Mountains Highway, no current information is available. The Link Road to Selwyn Snow Resort is open. Elliott Way is also open. And Coomy to Brown Mountain, the road is open. Keep it here for all the latest winter road updates.
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0: Feeling it, we're feeling good, hey?
1: It's time for Today in Tabloids on Snow FM Breakfast. Jack, what is going on this morning? You've promised Taylor Swift talk.
2: I have promised Taylor Swift because she's really been in the dark for the last few months after her wedding. We talked about it for like a week straight on this show. And we decided to put it in under a lock and key, and I've decided to brush off that key and bring him back finally.
1: Well, it's because obviously, you know, they were sort of like they'd gone on their honeymoon after the wedding. Nothing was really happening, but I imagine this means that they're back.
2: They are back better than ever. Travis Kelce's actually finally opened up about the wedding. They remember they got married in Madison Square Garden back in July. They had to rent out the whole venue. Take a listen to this.
3: It was insane. It's a night we'll never forget. Me and Taylor are so thankful for everybody that showed up, you know, from the vows to, you know, just seeing everyone to how much fun we had throughout the entire evening. And I wish it could have lasted even longer than it did. It felt like it just happened at a blink of an eye.
4: They kicked us out.
3: Once the drinks stop being served, everyone kind of just starts to, you know, mosey out.
2: It was an incredible wedding, people were saying. It was absolutely insane.
1: I've heard them say the reason they went for Madison Square Garden was for privacy, which I actually understand because, you know, no one can actually go in and take photos.
2: Yeah.
1: But to have an intimate wedding, and I was like, an arena for an intimate wedding, that's an interesting choice.
2: It is an interesting choice by far. And even Adam Sandler, he actually officiated their wedding. Ugh. You know, we had to get ordained in New York in order to do the wedding. So he wasn't actually an officiant before that.
1: Wow.
2: And they had to sign NDAs, all these things. They had a no phone policy. God, it was insane in the membrane. But in some other news this morning, Mr. Alex Warren. The angels up in the clouds. Yeah, he's currently on tour right around Australia right now, and he's got a little bit of a habit where he brings out a special guest, and he brought out Robert Irwin yesterday in Brisbane.
1: That.
2: And Robert Irwin's been doing it a lot lately. He was in Perth just a couple months ago. He's always everywhere, and Robert Irwin seems to be getting the rounds of concerts. And he basically pressed a big red button with Alex Warren on stage, and that essentially lets the confetti go off at the end of each night. It was an amazing experience, and he even did the worm on stage, which is so Robert Irwin at its core because that man is always doing something.
1: He loves to do the worm. It's like there was a festival where there was a singer that always brings out a celebrity, and Robert Irwin went out when he was in Perth.
2: I did see that, by the way.
1: And he did the worm as well.
2: I was there
1: for
2: that.
1: You were there for that?
2: I got to see Robert Irwin in his prime. And let me tell you right now, that man, wow.
1: Your gay little heart would have
2: I'm getting flustered now thinking about it. Oh, my God.
1: Well, all right. We'll move on then. That is Today in Tabloids for right now on Snow FM Breakfast. Heading to 7 o'clock, checking out your news and weather very shortly.
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13: 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Australian energy starts right here in the Snowy Mountains.
14: This is Budgie Baker. Still a little bit of cloud around, but there has been a freeze overnight, so that snow cover is going to be a lot firmer for a while this morning. Unfortunately, though, still windy, and we'll just see what effect it has on the lifts today. Charlotte Pass, as they head to the closing sessions tomorrow, just the Cosy Triple Chair open to mid-station. Perisher, with the snow cover and wind as it is, the runs around centre and Front Valley, and Front Valley in particular will be the best place to head to today. Redbow, Cruiser and Gun Barrel, Anton's, those higher lifts, more than likely going on hold, so Friday Flat will be the best place for everyone wanting to get on snow, including all the first timers and the kids. Watch out for that weather and make the most of the conditions where you can.
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15: From the Capital Radio Newsroom, good morning. I'm Tia Priest-Willamott. An Australian woman searching for her boyfriend missing in Nepal wants tech companies to release more location data. Zarada has spent the past 8 days trying to piece together their movements, but Apple and Optus have denied requests for more information. She says she understands the restrictions, but these are exceptional circumstances.
16: In my personal opinion, I don't think that any of those people are really going to care if we see their data access records, just because I know that they would want us to save them as well. I understand the logistics, like legally of it, I understand it, but I think that there should be a much bigger effort to try and help us.
15: Meanwhile, more than 20,000 children in the region are believed to be without safe drinking water after the devastating floods. The United Nations warns destroyed toilets and sanitation facilities have heightened the risk of disease in affected areas. 38 Australians are still missing amid the disaster. The federal government has banned international students from enrolling in a popular postgraduate course over visa abuse concerns. Chelsea Bowden explains.
17: International enrolments and transfers into the Graduate Diploma of Management have skyrocketed in recent years, raising concerns it was being used by students to switch courses and prolong their stay in Australia. Providers will now be prohibited from recruiting more international students into the course. This is the first time the government has invoked its new course cancellation powers designed to crack down on student visa abuse. Chelsea Bowden reporting.
15: US Vice President J.D. Vance is pushing back on accusations of American war crimes in Iran. Iranian state media says a missile strike in the country's south killed 4 civilians at a wedding and left dozens more injured. Central Command is now investigating whether or not the incident occurred. Vice President Vance says he's highly skeptical of the reports. And iconic women's rights campaigner Gloria Steinem has died at the age of 92. The journalist, author and activist founded a group dedicated to fighting sexism and spent decades fighting for equality. Payne Haas has farewelled the Broncos with a starring role in their season-ending 34-20 victory over the Bulldogs at Accor Stadium. The front rower scored in the opening 2 minutes in his final appearance before heading to the Rabbitohs next year. Teammate Pat Carrigan says he'll be sorely missed.
18: Yeah, his achievements on the field speak for himself, but to be honest, I think the standards and the behaviours that those lads have in speak volumes of what he's done for our organisation. So, yeah, he's a special human and just, really excited for his next chapter.
15: The AFL's minor premier Fremantle has been knocked off at home in the opening qualifying final, beaten by Hawthorn 72-40. And GWS defender Lockie Ash has been awarded the Kevin Sheedy Medal as the Giants club champion. And that's the latest news update from the Capital Radio newsroom. I'm Tia Priest-Willamott.
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20: The cheapest unleaded 91 in Cooma today can be found at the Metro West Cooma. It's $2.05. The cheapest diesel today is at the Metro in Dairyman's Plains. It's $2.48. In Jindabyne, the cheapest unleaded today is at the Metro East Jindabyne at $2.19. You will find the cheapest diesel also at the Metro East Jindabyne today for $2.59.
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2: 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On the Snowy Mountains Highway, the road is open, Link Road to Selwyn Snow Resort is open, Elliott Way's also open, and Coomera to Brown Mountain, the road is open. Keep it here for all the latest winter road updates.
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1: 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Looking mostly sunny across the Snowies today. Cloudy tomorrow, chance of rain in the morning and afternoon. Similar conditions across Sunday and Monday as well. Temperatures today, Jindabyne reaching 14 degrees, Charlotte Pass topping in at 6, Cooma maxing out at 18, and Canberra also reaching 18 degrees. Currently in Jindabyne, 3 degrees, Mount Selwyn 4, 1 at Charlotte Pass, 1 at Threadbow, Cooma is 4, and Canberra currently 7 degrees. 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
1: Good morning and happy Friday. It's Snow FM Breakfast with Beck and Jack. We are inching ever closer to the weekend, Jackie boy.
2: Yeah, we're also inching very close to finding out if you're a smart cookie or not in our 1% club question.
1: I think I'm a very smart cookie. If I were a cookie, I would be...
2: You'd be one of those hard Anzac Vickies.
1: No, I'd be one of
2: those... Because you just can't, you just never crack.
1: Oh, okay.
2: You're just so perfect in every way.
1: I was going to be say I'd be one of those TikTok ones.
2: Oh, like, yes.
1: With the clock on
2: it. We used to use them in math class all the time, like in school. Oh,
1: love it, because that's just the smartest cookie that I can think of.
2: We're going to tell you how you can play next. Put this number in your phone, 6457-2977. We're going to see if Beck is a smart TikTok cookie very shortly.
1: 1% question very shortly. It's all thanks to Snowy Monero Carpentry and Construction Group. Speaking of carpentry, Sabrina Carpenter.
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0: LA 97.7 Snow FM Breakfast. It's Beck and Jack. 1% question. Now, we messed up the last couple of days with this, Jack, because...
1: No, don't bring it up. Don't bring it up.
0: Well, I'm going to anyway, because I've started. I'm on a roll. I've got momentum. We normally take turns asking each other a question this time every morning. Mm-hmm. But I think neither of our brains were working yesterday. So I accidentally asked you a question for the second time in a row.
1: And it's only fair that I ask you a question today.
0: Then. Exactly. We have to. Normally I ask you one on Friday, but
1: yeah.
0: let's do it.
1: We're going to do it today. Now, if you've never played this before, essentially we've got a question. We've got a bunch of questions in our quiz book. They range from 90% being the easiest, 1% being the hardest. And I pick one every morning for Beck. And what do you think I've picked in percentage wise for you?
0: I'm going to go 60 today.
1: No.
0: No.
1: It's 25%
0: 25?
1: Question. I know I said it off air and I went, whoops, today.
0: You told me it wasn't going to be a 25 today. Okay, so that means 25%. That's a quarter of the population.
1: Correct.
0: Only should be able to get this right.
1: Now, I actually disagree with this being a 25% question. I think when I show you the picture and I'll read it out for you as well, you'll be like, oh, okay.
0: Oh, is it easier or harder?
1: It's... Oh, well, I guess we're going to wait to find out.
0: Okay.
1: All right, here is your question. If you know it before, Beck, give us a call, 64572977. Let's get cracking with it. Now, let's start it again. What three-word phrase describing how this man is feeling is suggested by his position below? Now, there is a man sitting under a bunch of type of weather conditions.
0: Oh, so and he's in a blanket and he's got a tissue with him. So it looks like he's potentially sick.
1: Potentially sick,
0: and
1: yes.
0: And the positioning of him beneath the weather.
1: Yes, suggests, different types of weather.
0: Suggests that maybe this man, Jack, might be underneath the weather.
1: Beck, you're going to lock in that answer?
0: Yeah.
1: It is correct.
0: Yay.
1: Well done. He is under the weather.
0: Under the weather.
1: There's a bunch of weather patterns and types of conditions. You've got rain, sunshine, hurricane, et cetera, et cetera. And he's under it. And as we like to say to most people, you're a bit under the weather, aren't you?
0: You're a bit under the weather. Not underneath the weather, like I said. But you know what? I think we'll take it. All right. Let's get back into the music. Here's the script. The man who can't be moved.

0: 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Now, Father's Day, of course, coming up on Sunday.
1: Yeah, it creeps up on us every year, and every single year I've forgotten to buy something for my father.
0: Yeah, I'm a texter. I just text my dad Happy Father's Day. But if you're in the same boat that Jack and I are, where we've maybe forgotten about Father's Day, haven't bought your dad anything yet, then fear not. We've got the top 2026 apparently published Father's Day presents.
1: And looking at this list, it's pretty schmicker. I think your dad's going to be the coolest one on the block if you buy him this.
0: So stick around. We'll tell you what to buy your dad next. Right now, though, we'll check out those road conditions.
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1: Transport for New South Wales would like to advise Kosciuszko Road's open to Perisher, Guthaga Road's open to the village, and Alpine Way's open to Thredbo and beyond. On the Snowy Mountains Highway, the road is open, Link Road to Selwyn Snow Resort is open, Elliott Way's also open, and Coomin to Brown Mountain, the road is open. Keep it here for all the latest winter road updates.
4: It's the best day ever. It's the Charlotte Pass Snow Resort 2 Buck Tuesday. Totally snowbound with no cars, no queues, and no crowds. Charlotte Pass 2 Buck Tuesday.

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0: It's ATV, Topic, and A7S, your love. Snuff and breakfast with Beck and Jack. Now, Father's Day, it once again, I do feel bad for the dads out there.
1: Yes, I just thought that.
0: Because Father's Day always creeps up on us, whereas I feel like Mother's Day for a lot of people is a bit more planned.
1: Stop it. No, it is, because the amount of stuff I go, okay, what am I going to buy Mum next year? And then I find out it's September and I go, oh crap,
0: it's Father's Day.
1: Dad hasn't got anything he wants. I'm like, oh.
0: Now, I know a lot of people, because I've spoken to a lot of people.
1: Yeah.
0: In the same boat as us. Obviously, you know, our dads live back in Perth, so we're just going to probably be like, Happy Father's Day.
1: A little FaceTime call, that's enough they're going to get.
0: But if you're in the same boat as us and haven't bought your dad a present yet, I just looked up the best gifts for fathers, 2026 Father's Day.
1: Yeah.
0: And I found an article, news.com.au, they've actually published the, like, top gifts. So I've got them here. So if you're struggling for a gift for your dad, then maybe buy him one of these things.
1: Okay, should we read out this list?
0: Some of them I'm not 100% sure about if dads would want,
1: but,
0: and if they're great Father's Day presents. But, you know, I'll leave it to news.com.au publisher to tell you that that's correct.
1: Let's do it. Are they pretty whack? They're pretty schmicko, though, aren't they?
0: No, some of them are quite nice. First of all, some whiskey. They specifically said Wild Turkey.
1: Isn't that?

0: Is that American whiskey?
1: I don't know, is it?
0: Yeah, it is. Well, coming from a Scottish family, I disagree severely. But anyway.
1: Well, what whiskey would you recommend then?
0: I would recommend anything from Lochmund, any Scottish whiskey from the Highlands or the Lowlands.
1: Go to Denver.
0: Yeah, anything with Scotch on it. American whiskey. Do not drink it.
1: No, it's not the best. An iPhone 17 apparently is a great Father's Day present.
0: I would disagree with that as well. There's a new iPhone coming out literally in like 2 weeks.
1: That's true.
0: Wait till the new release if you want a new phone. Don't buy the older model.
1: But if your dad wants an iPhone 17, then Father's Day is the time to get it for him.
0: You should stop being so negative. These are all great presents.
1: Thank you,
0: Jack. I'm so sorry.
1: Next one is a clothes steamer.
0: Oh!
1: Which, yeah.
0: Very useful.
1: That is very useful.
0: I would love one of them, especially when I wash my jeans in the snowies. I feel like I can't dry them that often when it's raining, and I'm like, damn,
1: it's also a steamer. It's a little bit more convenient than an iron,
0: I think. Yes, so much more.
1: A little bit more manly, too, than an iron. And this one, definitely, I think a lot of dads around the snowies would like. It's a Bosch 16-in-1 multi-tool. It's essentially, it's a pair of pliers, it's got some scissors in it, it's got a mini saw, a knife, a screwdriver, a bottle opener.
0: Do you know what?
1: A ruler.
0: I feel like all dads have that, and that would actually compact it on instead of having multiple toolboxes, because my father
1: has
0: so many things in his toolbox, and he goes, I have an Allen key for that, and I go, where did you pull that from? That's really crazy.
1: My multi-tool.
0: Now, if none of those are up your alley, we are giving away a Mitre 10 gift card later today, a $200 voucher, all thanks to Mitre 10 Ginger Mine and Mitre 10 Kuma. We're giving you the chance to win that, so make sure you keep listening. We'll tell you how you can win it soon.
1: That's going to be at about 8:15 today, so stick around. We'll help you out with your Father's Day present. Here is Benson Boone. It's Mr. Electric Blue. 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

0: Benny Boone, it's Mr. Electric Blue on Snuff and Breakfast with Beck and Jack.
1: Hey, it's almost 7:30. Tia's got all the latest in your news very shortly. We'll get a check of that weather forecast. Starting to warm up right across the snows, I'll say that. We'll also have a look at the road conditions if you're heading up the mountain.
0: All right, stick around.
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11: 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Building Snowy 2.0. Australia's biggest battery right here in the Snowy Mountains.
12: This is Budgie Baker. Still a little bit of cloud around, but there's been a freeze overnight, so that snow cover is going to be a lot firmer for a while this morning. Unfortunately, though, still windy, and we'll just see what effect it has on the lifts today. Charlotte Pass, as they head to the closing sessions tomorrow, just the Cosy Triple Chair open to mid-station. Perisher, with the snow cover and wind as it is, the runs around centre and Front Valley, and Front Valley in particular will be the best place to head to today. Trebo, Cruiser and Gun Barrel, Anton's, those higher lifts, more than likely going on hold, so Friday Flat will be the best place for everyone wanting to get on snow, including all the first timers and the kids. Watch out for that weather and make the most of the conditions where you can.
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13: From the Capital Radio Newsroom, good morning. I'm Tia Priest-Willamott. An Australian woman searching for her boyfriend missing in Nepal wants tech companies to release more location data. Sarada has spent the past 8 days trying to piece together their movements, but Apple and Optus have denied requests for more information. She says she understands the restrictions, but these are exceptional circumstances.
14: In my personal opinion, I don't think that any of those people are really going to care if we see their data access records, just because I know that they would want us to save them as well. I understand the logistics, like legally of it, I understand it, but I think that there should be a much bigger effort to try and help us.
13: Meanwhile, more than 20,000 children in the region are believed to be without safe drinking water after the devastating floods. The United Nations warns destroyed toilets and sanitation facilities have heightened the risk of disease in affected areas. 38 Australians are still missing amid the disaster. The federal government has banned international students from enrolling in a popular postgraduate course over visa abuse concerns. Chelsea Bowden explains.
15: International enrolments and transfers into the Graduate Diploma of Management have skyrocketed in recent years, raising concerns it was being used by students to switch courses and prolong their stay in Australia. Providers will now be prohibited from recruiting more international students into the course. This is the first time the government has invoked its new course cancellation powers designed to crack down on student visa abuse. Chelsea Bowden reporting.
13: US Vice President J.D. Vance is pushing back on accusations of American war crimes in Iran. Iranian state media says a missile strike in the country's south killed four civilians at a wedding and left dozens more injured. Central Command is now investigating whether or not the incident occurred. Vice President Vance says he's highly skeptical of the reports. And iconic women's rights campaigner Gloria Steinem has died at the age of 92. The journalist, author and activist founded a group dedicated to fighting sexism and spent decades fighting for equality. Payne Haas has farewelled the Broncos with a starring role in their season-ending 34-20 victory over the Bulldogs at Accor Stadium. The front rower scored in the opening 2 minutes in his final appearance before heading to the Rabbitohs next year. Teammate Pat Carrigan says he'll be sorely missed.
16: His achievements on the field speak for himself, but to be honest, I think the standards and the behaviours that those lads have in speak volumes of what he's done for our organisation. So, yeah, he's a special human and just, really excited for his next chapter.
13: The AFL's minor premier Fremantle has been knocked off at home in the opening qualifying final, beaten by Hawthorn 72-40. And GWS defender Lockie Ash has been awarded the Kevin Sheedy Medal as the Giants club champion. And that's the latest news update from the Capital Radio Newsroom. I'm Tia Priest-Willamott.
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17: The cheapest unleaded 91 in Cooma today can be found at the Metro West Cooma. It's $2.05. The cheapest diesel today is at the Metro in Dairyman's Plains. It's $2.48. In Jindabyne, the cheapest unleaded today is at the Metro East Jindabyne at $2.19. You'll find the cheapest diesel also at the Metro East Jindabyne today for $2.59.
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11: 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Winter road conditions.
1: 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On the Snowy Mountains Highway, the road is open, Link Road to Selwyn Snow Resort is open, Elliott Way's also open, and Coombe to Brown Mountain, the road is open. Keep it here for all the latest winter road updates.
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0: 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Looking mostly sunny across the Snowies today. Cloudy tomorrow, chance of rain in the morning and afternoon. Similar conditions across Sunday and Monday as well. Temperatures today, Jindabyne reaching 14 degrees, Charlotte Pass topping in at 6, Coomer maxing out at 18, and Canberra also reaching 18 degrees. Currently in Jindabyne, 3 degrees, Mount Selwyn 4, 1 at Charlotte Pass, 1 at Thredbo, Coomer is 4, and Canberra currently 7 degrees. 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
0: Waking up on Snow FM Breakfast. Happy Friday. It's Beck and Jack. Now, we need to have a serious discussion, Jack.
1: Yeah.
0: There is a new dating trend going on that I think has proven once again that TikTok and the internet have ruined life for everybody. Things have gone just way too far.
1: The world is changing every day, and God, it really blows my mind that we're in this era of
0: tense. All right, God. We're going to have a serious discussion about that very shortly. It's all thanks to Snowy Monero Carpentry and Construction Group this morning. He's naked. It's Call Me. You can-

0: Naked with Call Me on Snuff and Breakfast with Beck and Jack. There is a new dating trend going around, Jack. Now, I know that you know about this, but my God, the internet has ruined dating.
1: I think the world's changed so much. Like 10 years ago, this trend would have never existed. We'd all be doing this. We'd actually all be avoiding doing this if you're going on a date.
0: Yeah, so there's a brand new thing. Now, of course, maxing has become the new thing. There's everything maxing.
1: Water maxing.
0: Whimsy maxing, water maxing, looks maxing. And now there's a new, brand new dating trend called pheromone maxing.
1: Which, just sounds feral from it. Why would you ever want to name it that?
0: Pheromone maxing is the idea that, and look, there is science behind this,
1: that's true.
0: You love the smell of your partner's pheromones and it makes you attracted to them.
1: Yeah.
0: But there are some men out there that have taken this so far that they've actually stopped showering altogether before going on dates.
1: Which is feral because that's a first impression. I always say to people, first impressions count through and through. I think that's a down the track thing. On a first date, absolutely not.
0: Well, could you imagine rocking up to a date and being able to smell your date from a mile away before you even set eyes on him, because he's decided, I'm not going to shower because I'm going to smell really good and they're going to love my pheromones. You only love someone's pheromones, I think, if that is the person that you love. Like, I don't think it's something that it's like right off the bat.
1: No, exactly.
0: There is that chemistry there, but it's not for everybody. And God, I mean, that is one way to sort of just like cut the list down of potential partners. My God.
1: And now if anyone wants to do that, I would recommend not doing it. Unless you have a really good smelling pheromone, I suppose. Unless you produce a nice scent after all, then go for it.
0: I think that's the question, is like, how smelly is too smelly? Like,
1: yes.
0: Because, you know, okay, fair enough. You work a 9-to-5 job. Mm-hmm. You're sitting down all day, something like we do.
1: Yeah.
0: Not really doing physical exercise. You go out to a date after.
1: I feel like that's
0: fine. You don't shower. That's fine.
1: Absolutely.
0: Because you're not really smelling. You walk to and from work. You know, maybe that's okay. But you go do a full body workout at the gym and you go to a date right after that, like covered in sweat.
1: Oh, and
0: that's,
1: you can smell it.
0: Foul.
1: Oh, and especially if you're like a tradie and you're working on the tools all day, you're going to work up a sweat because you're outside. So I think we should all just have the common courtesy. Have a shower before you go on a date. Show some effort. Have some respect because first impressions count.
0: Like, I just can't imagine rocking up to a date being like, hey, man, hey. Can you put some deodorant on? Can you take a shower, please?
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1: 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On the Snowy Mountains Highway, the road is open, Link Road to Selwyn Snow Resort is open, Elliott Way's also open, and Coombe to Brown Mountain, the road is open. Keep it here for all the latest winter road updates.
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2: That time once again today in tabloids on Snow FM Breakfast. Jack, what's been going on?
3: Well, Dolly Parton's family, they've just revealed the request that Dolly wanted after she passed away just last week. You know, Dolly, an incredible woman, she was laid to rest on the 28th of August, so very quickly after she did pass away, 3 days after her death, actually.
2: Wow, okay.
3: At 80 years old, and she wanted a very private gathering, her family said, very small and minimal, like literally about five people.
2: Yeah, wow.
3: So intimate and beautiful. She was buried alongside her husband, Carl Dean, where they're now probably having an absolute blast in heaven together, living their best lives.
2: Oh, that's so sweet.
3: Dolly asked a lot of her fans actually to just donate money to her foundation, the Imagination Library, instead of buying her flowers for a funeral, which it just shows you how incredible of a woman she is. And God bless Dolly. And long live the Queen.
2: Yeah, she's left behind a very, very lasting legacy, that's for sure.
3: Now, in some other happy news this morning, Mr. Hugh Jackman, he's actually on another business venture. Now, we don't really hear of any actors doing other things. I mean, I'm surprised they do it behind the scenes, if you know what I mean.
2: Well, especially not us, because his venture specifically is out in the UK.
3: Exactly. He's actually looking at buying another football club. So
2: now, you say another, because he currently owns one with Ryan Reynolds,
3: yes,
2: right?
3: Yes, they own Wrexham FC in Wales. It's a Welsh football club. And I went to Wales about 2 years ago now, and I remember I drove into it, and it's literally everywhere. Ryan Reynolds and Hugh Jackman are all over that
2: town. Because they own the football club, and football is kind of the whole thing in the UK.
3: I was really surprised by it. But yeah, he wants to buy another stake in another football club, which is Norwich City, because apparently his mother grew up there, and he supported them since he was about 7 years old. But yeah, it should be exciting to see whether he does, because they were knocked him back on a deal back in 2010. But Beck, that begs the question, right? Can I buy Liverpool FC, considering my family's from Liverpool and I grew up there for a year?
2: Look, that's a factor. You might need a couple million more dollars before you can do that.
3: Let me call my boss, Jordan, if you're listening this morning. I want to do a
2: contract deal.
3: Pay rise contract deal.
2: All right, that's today in tabloids for right now on Snow FM Breakfast. 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
1: It's almost 8 o'clock. We'll get a check from the newsroom very shortly with Tia. And if you're still looking to find something for Father's Day, we are giving away a $200 Mitre 10 voucher just after 8 o'clock. 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
0: Stick around.
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12: 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Australian energy starts right here in the Snowy Mountains.
13: This is Budgie Baker. Still a little bit of cloud around, but there has been a freeze overnight, so that snow cover is going to be a lot firmer for a while this morning. Unfortunately, though, still windy, and we'll just see what effect it has on the lifts today. Charlotte Pass, as they head to the closing sessions tomorrow, just the Cosy Triple Chair open to mid-station. Berisha, with the snow cover and wind as it is, the runs around centre and Front Valley, and Front Valley in particular will be the best place to head to today. Redbow, Cruiser and Gun Barrel, Anton's, those higher lifts, more than likely going on hold, so Friday Flat will be the best place for everyone wanting to get on snow, including all the first timers and the kids. Watch out for that weather and make the most of the conditions where you can.
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14: From the Capital Radio Newsroom, good morning. I'm Tia Priest-Willamott. Two more Australians missing in Nepal have now confirmed they are safe. The number of Aussies unaccounted for in the disaster has been revised down from 38 to 36 as more disaster response specialists are deployed to the country. One Australian woman searching for her boyfriend and his family argues tech companies should release more location data. She said she understands legal restrictions, but these are exceptional circumstances.
15: In my personal opinion, I don't think that any of those people are really going to care if we see their data access records, just because I know that they would want us to save them as well. I understand the logistics, like legally of it, I understand it, but I think that there should be a much bigger effort to try and help us.
14: The opposition argues the government's new tax policies are punishing builders who are trying to relieve a national housing crisis. Economic experts and major banks told a parliamentary inquiry that recent budget tax changes are eroding developer margins, meaning fewer builds are getting off the ground. Shadow Treasurer Tim Wilson has told Today the tax changes are choking off housing supply and making no difference at the entry level.
16: If you add higher taxes onto building companies, it doesn't increase the chance they go on, build more houses, build the supply Australians need to get prices down for first home buyers. The drop in house prices is at the top end, not at first home buyer entry level housing.
14: Health advocates are again raising fears a major reduction in the tobacco excise would result in more Australians becoming addicted to nicotine. The coalition has unveiled its policy to slash the tax by 80% and make vapes and nicotine pouches legal if it wins the next election. Quit director Rachel Anderson says Quitline receives calls every day from people struggling with addiction.
17: So we don't want to see any policies being made that are going to make harmful addictive products easier to access. So, you know, the planned approach that, you know, that we've seen announced today goes against all the hard-fought public health wins that we've seen up until now.
14: And today marks 20 years since the death of Steve Irwin. The wildlife warrior was killed by a stingray while filming a documentary in Far North Queensland in 2006, leaving behind a legacy of conservation through Australia Zoo. Aussie Dane Sweeney has moved into the third round of a Grand Slam tournament for the first time in his career after a brilliant four-set win against 13th seed Lorenzo Musetti. The 25-year-old closing it out 6-2 in the fourth.
18: Dane is dreaming big in New York.
19: 3-6, 6-1, 6-2.
18: The biggest win of his life.
14: Audio thanks to Nine. And the Bulldogs have finished their season on a disappointing note, beaten 34-20 by the Broncos. And that's the latest news update from the Capital Radio Newsroom. I'm Tia Priest-Willamott.
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20: The cheapest unleaded 91 in Coomer today can be found at the Metro West Coomer. It's $2.05. The cheapest diesel today is at the Metro in Dairyman's Plains. It's $2.48. In Jindabyne, the cheapest unleaded today is at the Metro East Jindabyne at $2.19. You will find the cheapest diesel also at the Metro East Jindabyne today for $2.59.
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21: 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Let's do it.
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1: Transport for New South Wales would like to advise Kosciuszko Road's open to Perisher, Guthaga Road's open to the village, and Alpine Way's open to Thredbo and beyond. On the Snowy Mountains Highway, the road is open, Link Road to Selwyn Snow Resort is open, Elliott Way's also open, and Coombe to Brown Mountain, the road is open. Keep it here for all the latest winter road updates.
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0: 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Looking mostly sunny across the Snowies today. Cloudy tomorrow, chance of rain in the morning and afternoon. Similar conditions across Sunday and Monday as well. Temperatures today, Jindabyne reaching 14 degrees, Charlotte Pass topping in at 6, Coomer maxing out at 18, and Canberra also reaching 18 degrees. Currently in Jindabyne, 3 degrees, Mount Selwyn 4, 1 at Charlotte Pass, 1 at Thredbo, Coomer is 4, and Canberra currently 7 degrees. 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
0: Good Good morning, good morning. Snow FM breakfast with Beck and Jack. Just gone 8 o'clock on your Friday morning.
1: Yes, opening up the birthday book for this day and through the weekend. If you've got any last minute entries, please give us a call right now. 6457 2977. I'll chuck your name in the birthday book and we'll see who gets a sweet treat today.
0: And also, in the next 15 minutes, we are going to be giving away a $200 gift voucher thanks to Mitre 10, Kuma and Jindabyne.
1: Yes.
0: So we'll tell you how you can play very shortly. But if you head over to our socials right now, there is some clues up on our story as to what we might be asking of you. So stick around. That's going to happen right after the birthday book. And the birthday book is up next. It's all thanks to Snowy Monero Carpentry and Construction Group this morning.

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1: The only way to save him is to celebrate his birthday.
0: I'm gonna have the best birthday party ever.
1: I totally forgot it was your birthday.
2: A huge happy birthday to everybody celebrating across the Snowies for today, tomorrow and Sunday, the 4th, 5th and 6th of September.
3: Yes, happy birthday to everyone. We've got a few people in the book this morning. Happy birthday to Thomas, Matilda, Killen, Menaz. You're turning 10 from Gindermine today. Lots of love from Mum, Dad and all your pets, Daisy Dog, Pikachu, Stormy and the Cockatiels and all your silky chickens. Oh my goodness. Message, happy big birthday to the twins. Enjoy it and at the snow racing today.
2: Oh, the twins. That's very sweet.
3: And happy birthday to Sharon Greenway turning 49 from Cooma on Saturday, and on Sunday a happy first birthday to Remy from Cooma. Lots of love from Mum and Dad, and happy birthday to everyone across the Snowies.
2: Oh, turning 1 year old Remy, that is so sweet. Happy birthday to all of you. And in terms of celebrity birthdays, you share one with Jack. I know this is your queen.
3: Miss Beyonce.
2: Queen Beyonce. She's turning 45.
3: Oh, and she's a Virgo.
2: Years old today. She, of course, started off in Destiny's Child. She's just one of the biggest stars in the world, I think.
3: Incredible woman, and I'm ready for a new album, girl. If you want to mark me an album, send it my way.
2: Speaking of one of the biggest stars in the world, crazy that these people share a birthday. No, they don't share a birthday. Freddie Mercury. His birthday is tomorrow. One day apart, though.
3: Exactly.
2: That's crazy. Oh. He unfortunately did pass away back in 1991. He would have been nearly 70,
3: wow.
2: I think.
3: And if he was still alive, imagine the stuff he'd be doing with Queen.
2: Wow.
3: Remarkable. Happy birthday to everyone across the Snowies. The twins, you guys are going to get yourself the sweet treat today. Enjoy it on us, thanks to the Bakery Gindervine.
2: All right, the birthday book, that is going to be back on Monday, so make sure you head over to snowfm.com.au. Here's Shawn Mendes. It's Nervous.
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0: Sean Mendes, it's Nervous on Snuff and Breakfast. We're Beck and Jack.
1: Yeah, Father's Day is literally on Sunday, and if you're rushing around trying to get your dad a last-minute present, we can help you out here at Snuff FM. We're giving away a $200 Mitre 10 gift card today, all thanks to Mitre 10 Kuma and Mitre 10 Jindabyne. And all you've got to do is guess that dad this morning to win the gift card, Beck.
0: Yes, a little game called Guess That Dad. I'm going to give you some clues right now, and if you think you know who this famous dad is, give us a call, 645-729-977. All right, your three clues are: he has seven children, the youngest born in 2023.
1: Okay.
0: He has method acted, once actually worked shifts as a New York City cab driver in preparation for a certain role, and he famously said, "You talking to me?"
1: Those three things there. If you know who that dad is, give us a call right now, 645-729-977. We're going to give someone that gift card very shortly.
0: Good luck. Let's guess that dad.
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1: Transport for New South Wales would like to advise Kosciuszko Road's open to Perisher, Guthaga Road's open to the village, and Alpine Way's open to Thredbo and beyond. On the Snowy Mountains Highway, the road is open, Link Road to Selwyn Snow Resort is open, Elliott Way's also open, and Coomin to Brown Mountain, the road is open. Keep it here for all the latest winter road updates.
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0: Bryn Mawr's on my soul, Snuff and Breakfast with Beck and Jack. And we are back for Guess That Dad. We have a $200 gift card, thanks to Kumar and Jindabyne and Mitre 10 up for grabs.
1: Yes, who do we have on the line with us right now?
2: Brooklyn.
1: Hello, Brooklyn.
0: Brooklyn, how are you going?
2: We have Layla with me as well.
1: Brooklyn Layla and Layla.
0: Now, are you guys calling to Guess That Dad?
2: Yep.
0: All right, would you like me to give you your three clues again? So your clues are, he has seven children, the youngest born in 2023. He has method acted, once actually worked shifts as a New York City cab driver in preparation for a certain role. And he famously said, "You talking to me? Who do you think that famous dad is?"
2: Robert De Niro.
0: Yes!
1: Brooklyn and Layla.
0: Oh,
1: well
0: Brooklyn
1: done.
0: And Layla. Yes. It absolutely is Robert De Niro. Amazing job.
1: Well, congratulations, guys. What's dad's name?
2: Robert De Niro.
1: Okay, I love that your dad's Robert De Niro.
2: Steve, what?
1: Steve. What's Steve going to do with the $200 voucher? Have you got any plans on the cards?
2: Maybe some paving.
1: Some paving?
2: Some paving around the house.
1: That'd be good, especially in the springtime. Well, congratulations, Brooklyn and Layla. Enjoy the voucher and a very happy Father's Day to you.
0: And to Steve, enjoy your spring paving. All thanks to Kumar and Jindabyne Mitre 10 and to all the other dads out there. Hope you have a fantastic Father's Day. Get spoiled rotten.
1: Yes. Now, if you still want to get yourself to win that $200 Mitre 10 gift card, we do have another one up on our socials. Head to SnowFM on Instagram and Facebook. Comment your dad and you could also still have a chance to win. Thanks
0: yes,
1: to those guys.
0: There is another one to give away. Hey, we're coming up to 8:30, your news and weather very shortly.
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11: 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Building Snowy 2.0. Australia's biggest battery right here in the Snowy Mountains.
12: This is Budgie Baker. Still a little bit of cloud around, but looks like it might be mainly blue sky for a while. There was a freeze overnight. Snow cover will be a lot firmer for a while this morning, but it will soften. Unfortunately, though, it's still windy, so we'll see what effect it has on the lifts during the day. Charlotte Pass, as they head to their closing tomorrow, looking nice. Just because he triples chair, though, open to mid-station. Perisher, with the snow cover and the wind as it is, the runs around centre and front valley will be the best place to head to today. Threadbow, cruiser gun barrel, and Anton's, those higher lifts on hold. So Friday Flat be the place for everyone wanting to get on snow, including the kids. Another weather change coming in later today and overnight, and it may even include a dusting of snow. So today may just be the pick.
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14: From the Capital Radio Newsroom, good morning. I'm Tia Priest-Willamott. Two more Australians missing in Nepal have now confirmed they are safe. The number of Aussies unaccounted for in the disaster has been revised down from 38 to 36 as more disaster response specialists are deployed to the country. One Australian woman searching for her boyfriend and his family argues tech companies should release more location data. She said she understands legal restrictions, but these are exceptional circumstances.
15: In my personal opinion, I don't think that any of those people are really going to care if we see their data access records, just because I know that they would want us to save them as well. I understand the logistics, like legally of it, I understand it, but I think that there should be a much bigger effort to try and help us.
14: The opposition argues the government's new tax policies are punishing builders who are trying to relieve a national housing crisis. Economic experts and major banks told a parliamentary inquiry that recent budget tax changes are eroding developer margins, meaning fewer builds are getting off the ground. Shadow Treasurer Tim Wilson has told Today the tax changes are choking off housing supply and making no difference at the entry level.
16: If you add higher taxes onto building companies, it doesn't increase the chance they go on, build more houses, build the supply Australians need to get prices down for first home buyers. The drop in house prices is at the top end, not at first home buyer entry level housing.
14: Health advocates are again raising fears a major reduction in the tobacco excise would result in more Australians becoming addicted to nicotine. The coalition has unveiled its policy to slash the tax by 80% and make vapes and nicotine pouches legal if it wins the next election. Quit director Rachel Anderson says Quitline receives calls every day from people struggling with addiction.
17: So we don't want to see any policies being made that are going to make harmful addictive products easier to access. So, you know, the planned approach that, you know, that we've seen announced today goes against all the hard-fought public health wins that we've seen up until now.
14: And today marks 20 years since the death of Steve Irwin. The wildlife warrior was killed by a stingray while filming a documentary in Far North Queensland in 2006, leaving behind a legacy of conservation through Australia Zoo. Aussie Dane Sweeney has moved into the third round of a Grand Slam tournament for the first time in his career after a brilliant four-set win against 13th seed Lorenzo Musetti. The 25-year-old closing it out 6-2 in the fourth.
18: Dane is dreaming big in New York.
19: 3-6, 6-1, 6-2.
18: The biggest win of his life.
14: Audio thanks to Nine. And the Bulldogs have finished their season on a disappointing note, beaten 34-20 by the Broncos. And that's the latest news update from the Capital Radio Newsroom. I'm Tia Priest-Willamott.
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20: The cheapest unleaded 91 in Cooma today can be found at the Metro West Cooma. It's $2.05. The cheapest diesel today is at the Metro in Dairyman's Plains. It's $2.48. In Jindabyne, the cheapest unleaded today is at the Metro East Jindabyne at $2.19. You'll find the cheapest diesel also at the Metro East Jindabyne today for $2.59.
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11: 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Winter road conditions.
1: 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Keep it here for all the latest winter road updates.
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0: 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Looking mostly sunny across the Snowies today. Cloudy tomorrow, chance of rain in the morning and afternoon. Similar conditions across Sunday and Monday as well. Temperatures today, Jindabyne reaching 14 degrees, Charlotte Pass topping in at 6, Coomer maxing out at 18, and Canberra also reaching 18 degrees. Currently in Jindabyne, 3 degrees, Mount Selwyn 4, 1 at Charlotte Pass, 1 at Thredbo, Coomer is 4, and Canberra currently 7 degrees. 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
1: 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The Weather Bureau would like to advise a 25% chance of snow today till 6 p.m.
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0: Waking up on Snow FM Breakfast with Beck and Jack. Just gone 8:30 on your Friday morning, which does, of course, mean, Jack, your hot take coming up. Any hints you can give me, maybe about how you reckon I'm going to take it?
1: I think you'll take it pretty badly. Oh. I reckon the Lake Jindabyne may be no more if I continue doing the way I'm doing.
0: Oh.
1: I reckon there'll be none of this left anymore.
0: Right, I have no idea what you're talking about, but I guess we'll find out in Jack's Hot Take very shortly. It's all thanks to Snowy Monaro Carpentry and Construction Group this morning, his Demi Lovato.

0: Demi Lovato and Chico, just no promises on Snuff and Breakfast with Beck and Jack. All right, Jack, it is your time. Take the floor, piss some people off.
1: It's getting hot in here. So hot. Time for another of Jack's hot takes on Snow FM.
2: God, I love Friday. It's like my favorite day of the week. It's the best show. You know, it's just so much fun. And even best, I get to piss everyone off across the snowies.
0: All right, Jack, what is your hot take today?
2: I think this is something that I do notoriously. I do it every day. I've done it when I used to live in Perth. And maybe it's causing Lake Jindabyne to lose all its water. But I'm going to stand by this decision. I think long showers are absolutely okay. I think it's all right to take a long shower. 10, 20 minutes. Go for it.
0: Okay, I have some things to say about this, but say your piece.
2: Now, I want to say, in those 20 minutes of me showering, I'm actually washing myself. I promise you. I'm usually a 20-minute shower entails
0: How
2: me
0: dirty are
2: washing
0: you
2: my hair.
0: 20 minutes?
2: Well, I'm just a very clean man after all. Thank you very much. I'm not that dirty. Now, I wash my hair. I wash my body. You know, I'm actually spending a lot of time actually using that water for the 20 minutes. I'm not just standing there on my phone, you know, sitting on the floor of the shower like some people do.
0: Do people use their phone in the shower?
2: Yeah, I know so many people who are on their phone. They have it like in a caddy and stuck on the wall watching Netflix. It's insane.
0: That's ridiculous.
2: And I just, again, I actually think there's nothing wrong with taking a long shower. Sometimes you need it. It's a good unwind. And I think the shower in the bathroom is my place where it's just me. I can be alone with my thoughts.
0: Well, it's not when you leave the door open 3 times a week.
2: No, I'll disagree with that because the door has swung open on me 3 times since I've moved here.
0: That's
2: I've been
0: I'm
2: showering.
0: Saying.
2: It's so scary. One time I thought Beck was standing right there. I went, oh my God. Sorry.
0: All I'm saying is the door's never opened on me when I'm having a shower, so I don't know what you're trying to do.
2: Oh, God. Now, I do believe that it's okay to take long showers, especially in this world right now. I know taking long showers is frowned upon, but I think there's bigger problems in this world than me taking a long shower.
0: Look, I think sometimes it's okay to take a long shower. Mm-hmm. I think that, you know, when you need your everything shower, you're washing your hair, you're shaving, you're moisturizing, fake tanning, whatever, dyeing your hair.
2: Etc. Etc.
0: That's okay. I don't think we need to be having 20-minute showers every time we have a shower. I don't think that's okay. And especially now, I'm not saying you do this, but okay. I have lived with someone in the past who we had one shower shared between 5 of us, and they would take hour-long showers, and
2: that's
0: our
2: crazy.
0: Toilet,
2: that's
0: the
2: crazy.
0: One toilet in the house was in the bathroom too.
2: Now, see, I can stand by you on that. I've never taken a shower longer than 20, and I will always be the man who takes a 20-minute shower. Now, God forbid I waste water, but hey, I pay my bills.
0: All right, we're going to put this up on our story, a little poll. Do you agree with Jack or not? We want to hear from you. Are long showers okay, or are they absolutely not acceptable? Head over to Snow FM, Facebook and Instagram, and let us know. You're close.

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1: Got some bad news for you this morning.
0: Oh, what is it?
1: We're going to talk Taylor Swift next in today in tabloids. Yes.
0: Oh, she's... the band been lifted?
1: Yeah, the band's been lifted. We talked about her for weeks and weeks on end back in July, and we decided to put a ban on it, but she's made a triumphant return, and we're going to talk about her next in Today in Tabloids.
0: All right, stick around for that right now, though. If you're heading up the mountain, we'll check out those road conditions.
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1: Transport for New South Wales would like to advise Kosciuszko Road's open to Perisher, Guthaga Road's open to the village, and Alpine Way's open to Thredbo and beyond. On the Snowy Mountains Highway, the road is open, Link Road to Selwyn Snow Resort is open, Elliott Way's also open, and Coomer to Brown Mountain, the road is open. Keep it here for all the latest winter road updates.
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1: Today's the day!
2: Feeling it, we're feeling good. We're feeling good, hey?
1: It's time for Today in Tabloids on Snow FM Breakfast. Jack, what is going on this morning? You've promised Taylor Swift talk.
3: I have promised Taylor Swift because she's really been in the dark for the last few months after her wedding. We talked about it for like a week straight on this show. And we decided to put it in under a lock and key. And I've decided to brush off that key and bring him back finally.
1: Well, it's because obviously, you know, they were sort of... like, they'd gone on their honeymoon after the wedding. Nothing was really happening, but I imagine this means that they're back.
3: They are back, better than ever. Travis Kelce's actually finally opened up about the wedding. They, remember, they got married in Madison Square Garden. Back in July, they had to rent out the whole venue. Take a listen to this.
4: It was insane. It's a night we'll never forget. Me and Taylor are so thankful for everybody that showed up, you know, from the vows to, you know, just seeing everyone to how much fun we had throughout the entire evening. And I wish it could have lasted even longer than it did. It felt like it just happened in a blink of an eye. And
5: they kicked us out.
4: Well, they stopped. Once the drinks stopped being served, everyone kind of just starts to, you know, mosey out.
3: It was an incredible wedding, people were saying. It was absolutely insane.
1: I've heard them say the reason they went for Madison Square Garden was for privacy, which I actually understand because, you know, no one can actually go in and take photos.
3: Yeah.
1: But to have an intimate wedding, and I was like, an arena for an intimate wedding, that's... an interesting choice.
3: It's an interesting choice by far. And even Adam Sandler, he actually officiated their wedding. Ugh. You know, we had to get ordained in New York in order to do the wedding. So he wasn't actually an officiant before that.
1: Wow.
3: And they had to sign NDAs, all these things. They had a no phone policy. God, it was insane in the membrane. But in some other news this morning, Mr. Alex Warren. The angels up in the clouds. Yeah, he's currently on tour right around Australia right now. And he's got a little bit of a habit where he brings out a special guest. And he brought out Robert Irwin yesterday in Brisbane.
1: That.
3: And Robert Irwin's been doing it a lot lately. He was in Perth just a couple months ago. He's always everywhere. And Robert Irwin seems to be getting the rounds of concerts. And he basically pressed a big red button with Alex Warren on stage. And that essentially lets the confetti go off at the end of each night. It was an amazing experience. And he even did the worm on stage, which is so Robert Irwin at its core because that man is always doing something.
1: He loves to do the worm. It's like there was a festival where there was a singer that always brings out a celebrity, and Robert Irwin went out when he was in Perth.
3: I did see that,
1: and he did the worm as well.
3: I was there
1: for
3: that.
1: You were there for that?
3: I got to see Robert Irwin in his prime, and let me tell you right now, that man, wow.
1: Your gay little heart would have just been fluttering.
3: Those sorry, I'm getting flustered now thinking about it. Oh, my God.
1: Well, all right, we'll move on then. That is Today in Tabloids for right now on Snow FM Breakfast.

0: Gracie Abrams, That's So True, Stoff and Breakfast with Beck and Jack.
1: Hey, Tia's got all the latest coming up at 9. We'll have a look at your roads, and Budgie Baker's got your snow report, and we'll take a look at that weekend forecast.
0: Keep it here.
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8: 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Australian energy starts right here in the Snowy Mountains.
9: This is Budgie Baker. Still a little bit of cloud around, but looks like it might be mainly blue sky for a while. There was a freeze overnight. Snow cover will be a lot firmer for a while this morning, but it will soften. Unfortunately, though, still windy, so we'll see what effect it has on the lifts during the day. Charlotte Pass, as they head to their closing tomorrow, looking nice. Just the Crossy Triple Chair, though, open to mid-station. Perisher, with the snow cover and the wind as it is, the runs around centre and front valley will be the best place to head to today. Threadbow, Cruiser Gun Barrel, Anton's, those high lifts on hold. So Friday flat be the place for everyone wanting to get on snow, including the kids. Another weather change coming in later today and overnight, and it may even include a dusting of snow. So today may just be the pick.
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11: From the Capital Radio Newsroom, good morning. I'm Tia Priest-Willamott. The number of Australians missing in Nepal has been reduced to 36 as aid groups warn thousands of children in the country lack safe drinking water. Nelson Scott reports.
12: A severe glacier collapse along the country's Tibetan border has destroyed toilets and sanitation facilities, heightening the risk of waterborne diseases. Many people displaced by the floods now live in overcrowded temporary shelters, which pose additional health risks. The United Nations warns more than 20,000 children in Nepal's north urgently require clean drinking water and sanitation support. UNICEF is sending hygiene kits, jerry cans and water treatment solutions to people still in affected areas. The federal government has so far committed $11 million in aid.
11: US Vice President J.D. Vance is pushing back on accusations of American war crimes in Iran. Iranian state media says a missile strike in the country's south killed four civilians at a wedding and left dozens more injured. Central Command is now investigating whether or not the incident occurred. Vice President Vance says he's highly skeptical of the reports.
13: State media has not been a very good scribe about what's happened in the conflict thus far. The United States never targets civilians in combat. We never will do that. We never have done that. I don't think that we have any information one way or the other. We're investigating it because obviously we care.
11: Iconic women's rights campaigner Gloria Steinem has died at the age of 92. The journalist, author, and activist founded a group dedicated to fighting sexism and spent decades fighting for equality. Friend and fellow campaigner Gloria Felt has told CNN she was a unifying figure.
4: You know, she did have a wicked way of talking about people that she didn't like, and there were some people she didn't like, but somehow she was the one feminist leader who, by and large, everyone could relate to.
11: And Australians are being urged to wear their favourite sporting jerseys today to raise awareness of the importance of organ donation. Jersey Day was inspired by the gift Nathan Gremo gave to six people when he became an organ donor at age 13. His uncle and the movement's founder, Richard Gremo, says it's not about raising funds.
14: If you're wearing your jersey to school or work, going home, and that's a catalyst to have a quick chat with your family, let them know your organ or tissue donation wishes how you could help to save a life.
11: The Broncos have finished their tough season on a high, defeating the Bulldogs 34-20. Brisbane ran in 6-4, with Payne Haas opening the scoring in his farewell game. Coach Michael Maguire says they'll come back stronger next year. Little-known Aussie Dane Sweeney has just pulled off a huge upset at the US Open, the world 123, defeating 13th seed Lorenzo Musetti in 4 sets to move into the third round. And that's the latest news update from the Capital Radio newsroom. I'm Tia Priest-Willamott.
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15: The cheapest unleaded 91 in Cooma today can be found at the Metro West Cooma. It's $2.05. The cheapest diesel today is at the Metro in Dairyman's Plains. It's $2.48. In Jindabyne, the cheapest unleaded today is at the Metro East Jindabyne at $2.19. You'll find the cheapest diesel also at the Metro East Jindabyne today for $2.59.
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1: 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On the Snowy Mountains Highway, the road is open, Link Road to Selwyn Snow Resort is open, Elliott Way's also open, and Coombe to Brown Mountain, the road is open. Keep it here for all the latest winter road updates.
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0: 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Looking mostly sunny across the Snowies today. Cloudy tomorrow, chance of rain in the morning and afternoon. Similar conditions across Sunday and Monday as well. Temperatures today, Jindabyne reaching 14 degrees, Charlotte Pass topping in at 6, Coomer maxing out at 18, and Canberra also reaching 18 degrees. Currently in Jindabyne, 3 degrees, Mount Selwyn 4, 1 at Charlotte Pass, 1 at Thredbo, Coomer is 4, and Canberra currently 7 degrees. 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
1: 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The Weather Bureau would like to advise a 25% chance of snow today till 6 p.m.
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0: Good morning, good morning. It's Snow FM Breakfast with Beck and Jack. Just got 9 o'clock.
1: Yes, opening up our 1% question very shortly. How you feeling? We're about 2 hours into the show now.
0: Well, 3 hours into the show, to be exact.
1: I guess I'm not feeling too well then, am I?
0: I'm doing fantastically. I think I'm going to answer the 1% question very well. It's right after Zara Larsson's Lush Life, all thanks to Snowy Monero Carpentry and Construction Group.

0: 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It's Beck and Jack. 1% question. Now, we messed up the last couple of days with this, Jack.
1: No,
0: because
1: don't bring it up.
0: Well, I'm going to anyway because I've started. I'm on a roll. I've got momentum. We normally take turns asking each other a question this time every morning, but I think neither of our brains were working yesterday. So I accidentally asked you a question for the second time in a row.
1: And it's only fair that I ask you a question today.
0: Then. Exactly. We have to. Normally I ask you one on Friday, but
1: yeah.
0: let's do it.
1: We're going to do it today. Now, if you've never played this before, essentially we've got a question. We've got a bunch of questions in our quiz book. They range from 90% being the easiest, 1% being the hardest. And I pick one every morning for Beck. And what do you think I've picked in percentage-wise for you?
0: I'm going to go 60 today.
1: No.
0: No.
1: It's 25% question.
0: 25?
1: I know I said it off air and I went, whoopsie-daisy.
0: You told me it wasn't going to be a 25 today. Okay, so that means 25%. That's a quarter of the population.
1: Correct.
0: Only should be able to get this right.
1: Now, I actually disagree with this being a 25% question. I think when I show you the picture and I'll read it out for you as well, you'll be like, oh, okay.
0: Oh, is it easier or harder?
1: Oh, well, I guess we're going to wait to find out.
0: Okay.
1: All right, here is your question. If you know it before, Beck, give us a call, 64572977. Let's get cracking with it. Now, What three-word phrase describing how this man is feeling is suggested by his position below? Now, there is a man sitting under a bunch of type of weather conditions.
0: And he's in a blanket and he's got a tissue with him. So it looks like he's potentially sick.
1: Potentially sick,
0: and
1: yes.
0: And the positioning of him beneath the weather.
1: Yes, different types of weather.
0: Suggests that maybe this man, Jack, might be underneath the weather.
1: Beck, are you going to lock in that answer?
0: Yeah.
1: It is correct.
0: Yay!
1: Well done. He is under the weather.
0: Under the weather.
1: There's a bunch of weather patterns and types of conditions. You've got rain, sunshine, hurricane, etc. And he's under it. And as we like to say to most people, you're a bit under the weather, aren't you?
0: You're a bit under the weather. Not underneath the weather, like I said. But you know what? I think we'll take it. All right, let's get back into the music.

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2: 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Winter road conditions.
1: 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On the Snowy Mountains Highway, the road is open, Link Road to Selwyn Snow Resort is open, Elliott Way's also open, and Coomin to Brown Mountain, the road is open. Keep it here for all the latest winter road updates.
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0: Carly Rae Jepsen, it's Call Me Maybe on Snuff and Breakfast with Beck and Jack.
1: You know Hugh Jackman, right?
0: Yes.
1: I think a bit of a recalcitrant business adventure in the UK.
0: Oh.
1: We'll talk about it next in Today in Tabloids.
0: Stick around, that's right after Hosier's Too Sweet. Okay.

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1: Today's the day!
2: Feeling it, we're feeling good. We're feeling good, hey?
1: That time once again today in tabloids on Snow FM Breakfast. Jack, what's been going on?
3: Well, Dolly Parton's family, they've just revealed the request that Dolly wanted after she passed away just last week. You know, Dolly, an incredible woman. She was laid to rest on the 28th of August, so very quickly after she did pass away, 3 days after her death, actually.
1: Wow, okay.
3: At 80 years old, and she wanted a very private gathering, her family said, very small and minimal, like literally about five people.
1: Yeah, wow.
3: So intimate and beautiful. She was buried alongside her husband, Carl Dean, where they're now probably having an absolute blast in heaven together, living their best lives.
1: Oh, that's so sweet.
3: Dolly asked a lot of her fans actually to just donate money to her foundation, the Imagination Library, instead of buying her flowers for a funeral, which it just shows you how incredible of a woman she is. And God bless Dolly. And long live the Queen.
1: Yeah, she's left behind a very, very lasting legacy, that's for sure.
3: Now, in some other happy news this morning, Mr. Hugh Jackman, he's actually on another business venture. Now, we don't really hear of any actors doing other things. I mean, I'm surprised they do it behind the scenes, if you know what I mean.
1: Well, especially not us, because his venture specifically is out in the UK.
3: Exactly. He's actually looking at buying another football club. So
1: now, you say another, because he currently owns one with Ryan Reynolds,
3: yes,
1: right?
3: They own Wrexham FC in Wales. It's a Welsh football club. And I went to Wales about 2 years ago now, and I remember I drove into it, and it's literally everywhere. Ryan Reynolds and Hugh Jackman are all over that town.
1: Because they own the football club, and football is kind of the whole thing in the UK.
3: I was really surprised by it, but he wants to buy another stake in another football club, which is Norwich City, because apparently his mother grew up there, and he supported them since he was about 7 years old. But it should be exciting to see whether he does, because they were knocked him back on a deal back in 2010. But Beck, that begs the question, right? Can I buy Liverpool FC, considering my family's from Liverpool and I grew up there for a year?
1: Look, that's a factor. You might need a couple million more dollars before you can do that.
3: Let me call my boss, Jordan, if you're listening this morning. I want to do a
1: pay rise
3: contract deal.
1: All right, that's today in tabloids for right now on Snow FM Breakfast. It's been a really, really messed up week.

0: It's Hot Shell Ray with Tonight Tonight on Snuff and Breakfast. Beck and Jack, Miley Cyrus on the way. That's good, I used to
1: be on. We're on this morning all thanks to Stowey Venero Carpentry and Construction Group.
0: Jack's favourite song on the way, it's Miley Cyrus, Used to Be Young. Oh, I used to be crazy. Plays in five.
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0: Lady Gaga's Poker Face, wrapping up our time together. Snoff and Breakfast.
1: Jordan's hanging out here from 10. He's got all of the Snowy Mountains best music. And a check from the newsroom.
0: We hope you have the best weekend and Father's Day. Congratulations again to Brooklyn and Layla for winning your dad, Steve, a $200 gift card to Mitre 10, all thanks to Kuma and Jindabyne Mitre 10. And there is another one up for grabs on our socials right now. Go to our post on Facebook and Instagram, comment your dad's name, and we'll be drawing a name later today.
1: Yes, we will. Have a wonderful weekend. See you Monday.
0: Bye-bye.
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13: This is Budgie Baker. Still a little bit of cloud around, but looks like it might be mainly blue sky for a while. There was a freeze overnight. Snow cover will be a lot firmer for a while this morning, but it will soften. Unfortunately, though, still windy, so we'll see what effect it has on the lifts during the day. Charlotte Pass, as they head to their closing tomorrow, looking nice. Just the Cosy Triple Chair, though, open to mid-station. Perisher, with the snow cover and the wind as it is, the runs around centre and front valley will be the best place to head to today. Threadbow, Cruiser Gun Barrel, Anton's, those high lifts on hold. So Friday flat be the place for everyone wanting to get on snow, including the kids. Another weather change coming in later today and overnight, and it may even include a dusting of snow. So today may just be the pick.
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14: From the Capital Radio Newsroom, good morning. I'm Tia Priest-Willamott. Contact has been made with more Australians missing in Nepal, with the number unaccounted for revised down to 36. Nelson Scott reports.
15: Two more Australians have been safely located in Nepal after a glacier collapse caused severe flooding along the Tibetan border. The pair's identities are currently unknown, but their discovery brings the number of missing Australians down from 38 to 36. The federal government says it remains concerned about the Australians still unaccounted for. A 15-person Australian disaster response team will touch down in Kathmandu today, bringing the number of our officials on the ground to 34. AFP victim identification specialists will also arrive here tomorrow to help collect DNA from the relatives of those missing. Nelson Scott, Kathmandu.
14: Advocates are urging people to donate blood to support cancer treatments this World Leukemia Day. One in three donations are used by blood cancer patients, 17 times more than the amount used by trauma victims. Head of research Bill Stavresky says nearly all leukemia patients will need a transfusion during their treatment.
16: And in some cases, leukemia patients will need up to 36 bags of platelets per month.
14: Health advocates are again raising fears a major reduction in the tobacco excise would result in more Australians becoming addicted to nicotine. The coalition has unveiled its policy to slash the tax by 80% and make vapes and nicotine pouches